0: Conservatives would turn the province into America Junior, complete with healthcare privatization.
1: When we put forward a $5 million campaign, just $5 million, to recruit these healthcare workers, the Conservatives called it irresponsible. They said it was a colossal waste of money.
0: EB touted his government's success in recruiting American healthcare workers and said the NDP would triple the funding for the campaign to $15 million. Foreign Affairs Minister Anita Anand is checking on whether Israeli Prime Minister Benjamin Netanyahu will be traveling through Canadian airspace tomorrow. The International Criminal Court has issued an arrest warrant for Netanyahu in 2024 for the alleged war crimes in the Gaza Strip. Reporters asked Anand about Netanyahu while she was in New York for the United Nations General Assembly.
2: I actually have asked my department to provide me with information relating to this particular flyover, which I did not have before coming to the United Nations. So I will get back to you on the flyover.
0: Netanyahu is set to visit New York tomorrow, and Prime Minister Mark Carney has said Netanyahu will be arrested if he enters Canada. In 2024, Canada passed legislation to ban federally regulated workplaces from bringing in replacement workers during a legal strike, and the new rules took effect last year. This comes as NDP leader Avi Lewis says Ottawa is defying its own labor laws after the head of the Bank of Canada admitted to replacing workers during a strike involving security officers. Lewis says the move is against the law.
3: The Canada Industrial Relations Board ruled it out of order, illegal, against the law. Not once, but twice, two times this employer has brought in scabs to replace these workers on legal strike.
0: Governor of the Bank of Canada, Tiff Macklem, said in July that some exceptions to the rules allow for the use of replacement workers when necessary to prevent threats of life, health, or safety. This is the Canadian Press. In sports, Chris Bassett pitched for the Toronto Blue Jays in the World Series last year, and this year he ended their playoff hopes. Bassett took a shutout into the sixth inning to help the Baltimore Orioles beat the Blue Jays 4-2 this afternoon, eliminating the Jays from the American League wildcard race. It was the first game of a doubleheader. George Gillett Jr., the former majority owner of the NHL's Montreal Canadiens, has died at the age of 87. Canadiens have confirmed Gillett's death in a release today. A cause of death was not given. Canada's Leila Fernandez has advanced to the quarterfinal of the Singapore Open. Fernandez dispatched Alicia Parks of the United States 6-4, 6-3 in their round of 16 match at the WTA Tour event. The sixth seed will next face top seed Mira Andreeva. England's soccer great Harry Kane's long-held hope of being a kicker in the NFL is taking clearer shape. He floated the idea of combining the goal with also joining a Major League Soccer club. From the Canadian Press, I'm John Kennedy.
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Good evening, everybody. It is 6:06. Samantha Hilliard here, hanging out with you this Wednesday evening. Chris Knight just had a little bit of technical difficulties earlier, but hopefully we've got all the gremlins out of the equipment and everything continues to run smoothly tonight. If something does go wrong, well, let's just pretend it didn't. Let's take a look at our weather for September 23rd. Current conditions across the province. It's another beautiful day out there. Stony Rapids, partly cloudy and 12. Uranium City sitting at 14. Collins Bay and Wollaston, 15. In the Losh, Buffalo Narrows, mostly cloudy, 16. In Meadow Lake, Green Lake, the dust, mostly cloudy and 20. North Battleford, sunny and 21. Creighton, Flin Flon, partly cloudy and 21. In Saskatoon this hour, partly cloudy, 22. Regina, mostly cloudy, 20. In Yorkton, 16. Waskasoo, 21. In LaRonge, mostly cloudy and 18. And here in Prince Albert, it is partly cloudy, sitting at a current temperature of 23 degrees.

coming your way with some oldies but some goodies. Bringing back those memories of when gas was cheaper, life was simpler, and we actually had to get up to change the channel on the TV. Then from 8 to 10, it's your turn to take over the playlist with the Wednesday night pick and play. So have that all kicking off at 8 to 10. Yeah, because you guys will be the DJs and I'm just the one here pushing buttons, trying not to break anything. Stay right there. Turn it up. Let's make this Wednesday night feel like a Friday. Kevin Little, Turn Me On right now. I've got Fent.

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0: the 27th in Isle of Crosse. 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

felt like a little bit of country. Great tune from John Party, Head Over Boots. Kelsey Ballerina before that, Miss Me More, and Brooks and Dunn with Neon Moon. All right, got one more country tune for you before we get back into some more dance music for you. However, it's time to grab your favorite beverage, settle in, and get nosy. We're talking celebrity drama, Hollywood headlines, and the kind of entertainment gossip that makes you say, oh no, they didn't. David Spade has a very awkward question for Drew Barrymore. He recently joked on his podcast that he thinks he might have kissed Drew Barrymore in the past, but he honestly can't remember if it happened. Imagine being so famous that you need a celebrity kissing scrapbook just to keep track. Some people forget where they parked their car. David might need a romantic spreadsheet. And Mia Goth's courtroom drama continues as reportedly asked a judge to allow her deposition in the ongoing lawsuit to take place by video rather than in person. The lawsuit concerns allegations from a background actor involving the film Maxine. These are allegations in an ongoing legal dispute, not established findings. Hayley Williams shares an emotional tribute. Paramore singer Hayley Williams has paid a tribute to her ex-husband, Newfound Glory guitarist Chad Gilbert, following his death on September 20th. She remembers him warmly, describing him as a legend in the music scene. A headline nobody had on their bingo card. Reports say Ree Drummond's foster son, Jamar Joff, has been arrested in Alabama on charges including assaulting a police officer and drug possession. The charges are allegations and arrest does not establish guilt. And we've got Miss Ella Langley. Country music romance rumors are starting to go around with her and Tucker Wetmore. They're making headlines after reports that the two were seen together in Nashville. Now, before we start planning a wedding, picking out cowboy boots, remember that being spotted together doesn't automatically confirm a relationship. But you know how gossip works. Two country stars have dinner and suddenly the rumor mill is working in overtime. Well, there's your celebrity gossip for tonight. Remember, folks, if you see two celebrities having dinner together, they're either dating, making a movie, or splitting the bill. And if you see me having dinner with a celebrity, mind your business. I'm probably just trying to get a free appetizer. Stay tuned because the music is coming up, and unlike Hollywood relationships, these songs aren't going to leave you on red. Here's Ella Langley and Be Her. Robin S. coming your way next. If you see two celebrities having dinner together, they're either dating, making a movie, or splitting the bill. And if you see me having dinner with a celebrity, mind your business. I'm probably just trying to get a free appetizer. Stay tuned because the music is coming up, and unlike Hollywood relationships, these songs aren't going to leave you on red. Here's Ella Langley and Be Her. Robin S. coming your way next with Show Me Love.

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There's a classic for you. Robin S. and Show Me Love. We got more great music on the way for you. Just wanted to quickly tell you about a few community announcements that you may want to check out. Prince Albert has the award-winning Métis singer-songwriter Ashley Ghostkeeper, who's going to perform in 14 communities across Saskatchewan and northern Manitoba this fall as part of their Home Roots tour aimed at bringing live music to initiate community venues. Now, tonight I see she is in Flin Flon, Manitoba. Tomorrow, the Paw. Then Carrot River, Sask on the 25th. Melfort, the 26th. Saskatoon, the 27th. Man, 29th, a venue to be announced. Prince Albert here. She'll be September 30th. You can check out ticket and information at homeroots.ca. Stanley Mission Recreation has a $20,000 TV bingo happening Friday, September 25th at 7 p.m. Six up books are $80 each. 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Specials, $10 each. Bingo, bingo. For more info, call 306-635-2115. Spruce Home has a fall festival coming up September 26th. With a pie-eating contest as well. That's from 1:30 till 5 p.m. Starts at 3 p.m. Entry is $10. All ages welcome. 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To register for more info, call Sarah at 306-961-3650. I see in my hometown of Meadow Lake, the CIF SAS section presents the second annual Forestry Bowl. It is a fundraiser for the Jim Patterson Children's Hospital taking place Friday, September 25th at the Lions Park in Meadow Lake. They'll have kids activities from 5 p.m. to 7 p.m. like bouncy castles, scavenger hunt. There'll also be a barbecue from 5 p.m. to 7 p.m., $5 pizza or burger, $4 for hot dogs, $1 for drinks. Canteen will remain open until 9 p.m., serving pizza, pop, popcorn, and candy. Also, Friday Night Lights, 7 p.m. kickoff. Come and check out the Meadow Lake Spartans as they verse the Kindersley Cobras. This is all going down Friday at the Meadow Lake Lions Park. Again, kicking off at 5 o'clock for the kids' activities. Football kicks off at 7 p.m. On the way for you to get you to the top, I got Nazareth with My White Bicycle. UB40 with Red Red Wine. Alanis Morissette, You Ought to Know on deck. And right now, a tune from The Weeknd and Can't Feel My Face. Man, do I have a funny story to tell you about this song, but I don't think I can. I'll probably get in trouble. Here's The Weeknd, Can't Feel My Face. It's NBC, Saskatchewan's Indigenous Radio. And Can't Feel My Face. Man, do I have a funny story to tell you about this song, but I don't think I can. I'll probably get in trouble. Here's The Weeknd, Can't Feel My Face. It's NBC, Saskatchewan's Indigenous Radio Network.

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0: barbecue, and then the Friday Night Lights kick off between the Meadow Lake Spartans and the Kindersley Cobras. 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
6: All right, just after the 7 o'clock hour, Samantha Hilliard hanging out with you right here on NBC Saskatchewan's Indigenous Radio Network. My brother just sent me a video, and I'm just like talking like it's Monday. I've got some health tips for you guys. I like this one. Smile like somebody just told you your bills are paid. A genuine smile and a good laugh can help lift your mood and ease tension. Smile at a stranger today. If they look confused, say, relax. I'm not selling anything. I'm just trying to improve my face value. Also, another health tip for you. Stop letting stress live rent-free in your head. Try a few short breaths, a short walk, or a little quiet time when things get overwhelming. Your brain has 47 tabs open. 3 are frozen. 1 of them is playing music that you can't find. Close a few of those tabs. Let me see. The morning personality transplant health tip. Give yourself a few minutes to wake up before jumping into your busy day. Don't talk to me before my coffee. My morning personality is still buffing and the customer service department is closed. The Human Pretzel Prevention Program. Your health tip. Stretch gently after sitting or sleeping for a long time. If you wake up shaped like a question mark, congratulations, your mattress won the wrestling match. Time for you to stretch before you start walking like a folding lawn chair. The laugh before you snap strategy health tip. Take a break from stressful situations and find something that makes you laugh. If life is getting on your nerves, laugh a little. You don't want to stress your stress levels reaching the point where your left eye starts twitching. Let the dog be your personal trainer. Take a walk with your dog or enjoy a little movement outside. Walk your dog today. It's good for both of you. Just remember, if your dog starts dragging you toward the neighborhood's barbecue, that's no cardio. That's kidnapping. All right, that is some of your health tips for today. I've got on the way for you Carson Gray with No Joke. TLC is on deck with Waterfalls. And right now, here's Watch the Duck Make Love to the Beat.
7: Baby, baby, baby, baby, baby, baby, baby. 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Don't let them cut the lights on all night long. They're trying to get you in the ride, get you right home. And handle that.

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0: Eye Candy before that with Keep That, Benson Boone, Beautiful Things, and Jazzy with Shooting Star. We got more great music on the way. In fact, we've got your Wednesday night pick and play coming your way, and I'm about to drop the post to our Facebook page. You can head over there at NBC Radio Saskatchewan. Don't forget to give us a like and a follow, and then drop your request in the comments below the post I just posted for tonight's pick and play. Another way to get requests to me is shoot me a text on our text line, that number 306-425-4101. The Northwest Kid coming your way after these messages with Sacred Trust.
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That is Rhymestone with Body in Bed. 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You can follow them on Facebook or check them out online at venicehouse.ca. I have got some more music on the way. Actually, I did have some stuff beside here, but they got mixed up in the papers. So I do want to say a big congratulations going out to Erin Aubuchon. She was yesterday's winner of the all new female battle on the Royal Real People playoff. And she beat out Loretta King with this track. So we will find out tomorrow, Thursday, shortly after 6 o'clock, who the new contender is going to be going up against Erin Aubuchon and her song, If You Can't Give Me Love. We'll open up those lines, of course, tomorrow after we reveal who is the next week's contender on the Real People Playoff. I've got on the way for you tune from Dirty Vegas, Days Go By. Right now, here's MIA and Paper Planes.

right here on NBC. Samantha Hilliard hanging out with you guys until 10 o'clock tonight. We've got your Wednesday night pick and play coming your way very shortly. Kicks

0: off at 8 o'clock. Playing your requests for 2 hours until 10. And you got two ways to get those requests to me. You can shoot me a text on the text line. That number 306-425-4101. Or head over to our Facebook page at NBC Radio Saskatchewan. And there's a post there. Just drop your request in the comments below. I'll do my best to try and get them out for you. Coming your way, Fergie with Clumsy and Gnarls Barkley with Crazy. Before the top of the hour, right after these messages, right here on.
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Except, I'll see what I can do. I sound like a counselor there for a second. Nazareth, coming your way with Love Leads to Madness. That one, it is going out to one and only She Knows Who, coming from Gerald LeBan. I've got also on the way, Tuesday, on your Wednesday night pick and play, Barack Yetter by request. That one's going out to Thomas, coming from Calls, and your girls who miss and love you. And highly requested, have got Ride or Die for you from Ashry. We're going to kick things off with it. That one going out to Banga from Patrina, Love and Miss You. Going out to T, coming from Ray Ray. To Carrie, who wanted to hear it. To husband Thorne Daniels from wife Savannah McNabb, Love and Miss You. To Shelby Pinnell, from your wife Denise, Love and Miss You. To Patrina from Kaylee, Love You Sis. Also to Dawson Moccasin, coming from Tony Badger, who's missing you. And also to Brendan Roy, Love You from your wife. Here it is. Crank it up. Ash Reed and My Ride or Die.

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0: All right. 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I just had this request set aside. But in the meantime, as I get to this, find this birthday greeting here again, I've got one right now. Let's go to Troy. Got an anniversary coming up next month. A reminder from Maria, who is just missing you. Like, really missing you, bro. Like this. Check this out.
1: Hey, sorry I missed your call. I was just calling you back to let you know that I love you and I miss you.
0: Gotta love that. This one's for you, Troy. Raven, Lene, and Love Me Not.

I was just saying you've got 10 tabs open in your brain or 14 tabs and one's playing music. You don't know where it's coming from. Yeah, that was just me right now. Anyways, we've got that birthday greeting all figured out now. Let me see. First, I've got Leanne Womack coming your way with Ashes by Now. Going out to Denzel McCollum, coming from Dina. And a birthday greeting, happy birthday, going out to little niece Exira. I hope I'm saying the name right. Coming from your auntie and kids, also from your dad and family. She's celebrating her birthday today. Happy birthday, miss you, to little niece Exira. If you see Exira, make sure you wish her a happy birthday. Here's Mark Coley and Born to Love You.

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2: Taking a look at your weather across the province for tonight and tomorrow. What can we expect in LaRange, the north central region, northwest region, including Beauval, Buffalo Narrows, Isle of Crosse, and LaLosh? Tonight becoming cloudy with showers, about 5 to 10 millimeters of rain. Also a risk of a thunderstorm overnight. Northeast wind 20K and a low 13. Tomorrow, mix of sun and cloud, west wind 20K and getting to a high of 20. In Stony Rapids, Black Lake, Uranium City, and Fond du Lac, tonight mainly cloudy, 60% chance of some showers, risk of a thunderstorm, a low of 7. Tomorrow, clearing up in the morning, west wind 30K gusting to 50K and getting to a high of 17. And here in Prince Albert, along with Saskatoon and Regina, tonight partly cloudy, risk of a thunderstorm, a low of 8. For tomorrow, clearing up in the morning and getting to a high of 22.
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the Prairie States. That is Rebel Phase. We got more great music coming your way by request on your Wednesday night pick and play. You're going to be hearing from Kevin Gates, Bad For Me, going out to everybody tuned in, coming from a dedicated listener. Tupac, Little Do You Know, coming your way. That one going out to Jay Merckx from your love, Tira. I have got a tune from Jay-Z and Beyonce, Bonnie and Clyde. That one going out to Mayats. Have a good night, coming from your wife. The Black Eyed Peas are on deck with Meet Me Halfway, going out to Shacoby, coming from your girl JC, love and miss you. And right now going out to Shantae,

Love, Mom. It is the Wallflowers and One Headlight right here on your Wednesday night. Pick and play. Thanks to everybody who's sending in requests, by the way. Two ways to get them. If you don't know how to get them to me, shoot me a text on our text line, 306-425-4101, or head to our Facebook page at NBC Radio Saskatchewan. There's a post there. Drop your requests in the comments below. Your song, your request could be the next one up on the playlist.

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4: MB

You know what that means? We are into your second hour of your Wednesday night pick and play again. You got two ways to get requests to me. Shoot me a text on the text line, that number 306-425-4101. Or you can head to our Facebook page at NBC Radio Saskatchewan. There's a post there. Drop your request below and I'll do my best to get them out for you. On the way for you, I have got Collective Soul with Under Heaven Sky. That one's going out to Evie in Prince Albert, coming from HFL. The Red Hot Chili Peppers. You didn't say which one, so I picked Under the Bridge. This one's going out to Tanisha, coming from your mama Trisha. Love and miss you. And kicking things off is my girl Riri. That's right, Rihanna by request with Only Girl in the World. This one's going out to Roberts, coming from Roberta.

0: NITHA, Northern Intertribal Health Authority, Kotarulnyadorek Isi, September Nonenak Ediul Tare, World Rabies Day Kesiutisi, Kucha Die, Ekant Ilelant Ede, Rabies, Behorulkinule, Tri Kesiotisi, Chadieta Tetletret Asi, Zineboret Ijare, Shel Yilito, Yaset Delito, E. Bejereto, Community Members, Kotorelia Asi. 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
2: 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Abel, how do we say burning in Cree?
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1: Kwakutiyo. I think I got that one pretty good. Burning in Cree. And Kevin, how do we say burning in Dene?
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1: Horican?
2: Yeah, Horican.
1: Horican. 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

Brian by request with Something in the Orange. That one was going out to Love Tamika. Alandra Martel coming from Tristan Martel. Also going out to Kessica coming from Niana. I have got Tribal Roots coming your way with Sweet Lips by request. Going out to Cute Man Jared coming with lots of love from Aaron. And Chris Stapleton right now, Broken Halos. This one's going out to Blake coming from your secret admirer.

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You just had Volbeat by request was still counting. That one was going out to Sun Rivers, coming from Mom and Dad, who are listening in Sandy Bay. Queen before that with I Want to Break Free. That one was going out to Teen, coming from Tammy. I have a birthday greeting right now. Happy birthday going out to Leslie Pete for his 19th birthday. If you see Leslie Pete, make sure you wish him a happy birthday. This one coming with lots of love from your aunties in North Battleford. Happy birthday. They love you. Here's Rod Wave and Heart on Ice.

on this Wednesday night. A huge thank you to everyone who sent in your requests and took over the playlist tonight. You picked the songs, I pushed the buttons, and somehow we all survived another night without burning down the studio. I hope you enjoyed the Way Back Wednesday, the pick and play. Also, your health tips, your daily entertainment news. Remember, tomorrow is Thursday, which means we're one day closer pretending we all have our lives together for the weekend. This is Samantha Hilliard signing off. Take care of yourselves. As I always say, don't forget to work, drive, play safe, be kind to one another, and don't forget to tell your loved ones you love them every day, because life and time fly by way, way too fast. All right. With that being said, much love to you, much respect. I am out of here. I'll talk to you again tomorrow, right after I tell you who these next requests are going to. Man, it feels like a Monday. Let's get to it. On the way for you, I have Alanna Miles, Black Velvet, going out to everyone tuned in to the Wednesday Night Pick and Play, coming from a dedicated listener. The Weekend Reminder is coming your way, going out to Grayson, coming from T. 94 Fatso, Club Song on Deck, going out to the boys in Saskatoon, coming from Freedom. And right now, Kanye West, Flashing Lights. This one, it is going out to Fiona, coming from Megs. Have a good night, BB. Love and miss you. All right, now for real. I'm out of here. Talk to you tomorrow.

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1: Utia yak sagi chawa seka yak sapogo sagi we high school ko tuma yak we pot sumunano ke go an nistanian no sapaski that the pot sumun seka the 25th anniversary powwow ko spiga we ke niogi siga ni nistanani o sap agi mechi go wa nimittaha mui pisim. So that is September the 24th. Go tahanta sagi we high school North Battleford, Saskatchewan. Mta ta behagan ta matcha ya masinaha agat sit no registration. Grand entry. Mta ta mi na pihta we go ta matcha pihtugu yo grand entry ba nagita kwao. MC awa Gerald Baptiste. Go arena director Elvin Nicotine. Host drum Blue Eagle. To know how much it is so his specials. Women's Jingle. 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And there's a Men Blue Shirt, MMIMB, sponsored by Sagiwewe High School. They'll be honoring Sagiwewe alumni, past and present students and staff. Sagiwewe High School 25th anniversary powwow kawi pot simunanwik nistanani o sabage me chawapi sim nemita hamoi pi sim September the 24th uti sayamik 306-445-6800 suyo kupia gachumuin sumita kotak now we go mini we hiki ko motta ya mista hi saga hega ne ko hiya ko yo spion pia gon spin nistanani o sabage me che antia ya Larange Health Center. So meet a stigo taya lived experience speakers share about psychosis. 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
4: 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Then tweet to Hatchet Lake First Nation begin others in October. So touch other whole tare. Yet went down a course 1-800 says tell Janioski don't sinike appointment who's tiha. Quay 1-800-727-5835.
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3: 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Naps Hard Lot, I got you Gordon McKenzie, 306-635-2115.

0: Well, I used to see my mother doing a lot of bead work, and used to, my dad used to dance powwow, and she had to make all those things, you know, like, you know, you see lots of beads on the shirts and or their moccasins or on their pants, they're like that. She had to do all that, you know.
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1: From the National Newsroom of the Canadian Press, I'm Karen Rebo. Prime Minister Mark Carney has shared that he studied the possibility of U.S.-led military action in Canada. In a New York Times interview published Wednesday, Carney declined to discuss in detail what that examination involved, but suggested it would be irresponsible not to prepare for such risk management, what he called extreme tail risk. U.S. President Donald Trump has repeatedly mused about turning Canada into the 51st state, and while he ruled out using military force to annex Canada in early 2025, he has said he would consider using economic force to get Canada to become part of the states. The Times says Carney disclosed that he and Trump speak frequently, even since trade talks collapsed last month. That's something the PM has said multiple times in recent weeks. Canadian AI pioneer Joshua Bengio is among a chorus of voices calling for controls on artificial intelligence. Bengio and the CEOs of two major American AI companies told the UN Security Council on Wednesday about the dangers of AI and pleaded for the UN to set controls on the burgeoning technology.
2: Just a day earlier, Secretary General Antonio Guterres said,
3: "Killer robots must have no place in our future."
2: Anthropic CEO Dario Amodei says the concerns are real.
4: "If managed poorly, I even believe that AI could be a risk to humanity as a whole."
2: OpenAI's Sam Altman says AI companies need to be regulated.
5: "They must be shaped through democratic processes and by governments accountable to the people that they serve."
2: Computer scientist Joshua Bengio says there are three global threats from AI.
6: First, catastrophic misuse, for example, by terrorists. Second, power concentration. And third, loss of control of AI.
2: Bengio says the warnings are not a marketing stunt. For world leaders, one key question about AI is who should control life and death decisions, humans or machines? I'm Ed Donahue.
1: Security officers at the Bank of Canada went on strike in June after talks failed to secure a new collective agreement between the central bank and the union. NDP leader Avi Lewis told a rally in Ottawa Wednesday that the federal government is defying its own labor laws. With such a move at federally regulated workplaces after the head of the central bank admitted to using replacement workers during this ongoing strike.
7: "And won a law against this very practice, which cuts deep against the very right of workers to withdraw their labor in the most extreme circumstances. And this government and this employer has made it absolutely clear that they are prepared to defy the law of this country."
1: Bank of Canada Governor Tiff Macklem said some exceptions allow replacement workers when necessary to prevent threats to life, health or safety, or to prevent serious damage to property. This is the Canadian Press. In sports, the Toronto Blue Jays' playoff hopes have been snuffed out 1 year after winning the American League pennant and getting to the World Series. The Baltimore Orioles beat the Blue Jays 4-2 in both games of their doubleheader in Baltimore Wednesday. The Jays were actually knocked out of contention for a wild card berth in the first game. The Orioles are at least 10%

0: Temporarily still alive in the American League playoff race. The Cleveland Guardians lost to Boston, letting the Red Sox clinch a playoff spot. The White Sox lost to Kansas City, which delays Chicago's chance at a playoff berth. Ben Rice hit his 40th and 41st home runs as the New York Yankees beat the Tampa Bay Rays 9-2. And in the WNBA, the Toronto Tempo are set to play their season finale on the road Thursday night against the Connecticut Sun. The Tempo are 11-32 and riding a 7-game losing streak entering the game, having long been eliminated from playoff contention. From the Canadian Press, I'm Karen Rebo.
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0: From the National Newsroom of the Canadian Press, I'm Karen Rebo. Prime Minister Mark Carney has shared that he studied the possibility of U.S.-led military action in Canada. In a New York Times interview published Wednesday, Carney declined to discuss in detail what that examination involved, but suggested it would be irresponsible not to prepare for such risk management, what he called extreme tail risk. U.S. President Donald Trump has repeatedly mused about turning Canada into the 51st state, and while he ruled out using military force to annex Canada in early 2025, he has said he would consider using economic force to get Canada to become part of the states. The Times says Carney disclosed that he and Trump speak frequently, even since trade talks collapsed last month. That's something the PM has said multiple times in recent weeks. Canadian AI pioneer Yoshua Bengio is among a chorus of voices calling for controls on artificial intelligence. Bengio and the CEOs of two major American AI companies told the UN Security Council on Wednesday about the dangers of AI and pleaded for the UN to set controls on the burgeoning technology.
1: Just a day earlier, Secretary General Antonio Guterres said,
2: "Killer robots must have no place in our future."
1: Anthropic CEO Dario Amodei says the concerns are real.
3: "If managed poorly, I even believe that AI could be a risk to humanity as a whole."
1: OpenAI's Sam Altman says AI companies need to be regulated.
4: "They must be shaped through democratic processes and by governments accountable to the people that they serve."
1: Computer scientist Yoshua Bengio says there are three global threats from AI.
5: First, catastrophic misuse, for example, by terrorists. Second, power concentration. And third, loss of control of AI.
1: Bengio says the warnings are not a marketing stunt. For world leaders, one key question about AI is who should control life and death decisions, humans or machines? I'm Ed Donahue.
0: Security officers at the Bank of Canada went on strike in June after talks failed to secure a new collective agreement between the central bank and the union. NDP leader Avi Lewis told a rally in Ottawa Wednesday that the federal government is defying its own labor laws. With such a move at federally regulated workplaces after the head of the central bank admitted to using replacement workers during this ongoing strike.
6: "And won a law against this very practice, which cuts deep against the very right of workers to withdraw their labor in the most extreme circumstances. And this government and this employer..."

0: made it absolutely clear that they are prepared to defy the law of this country.
1: Bank of Canada Governor Tiff Macklem said some exceptions allow replacement workers when necessary to prevent threats to life, health or safety, or to prevent serious damage to property. This is the Canadian Press. In sports, the Toronto Blue Jays playoff hopes have been snuffed out 1 year after winning the American League pennant and getting to the World Series. The Baltimore Orioles beat the Blue Jays 4-2 in both games of their doubleheader in Baltimore Wednesday. The Jays were actually knocked out of contention for a wild card berth in the first game. The Orioles are at least temporarily still alive in the American League playoff race. The Cleveland Guardians lost to Boston, letting the Red Sox clinch a playoff spot. The White Sox lost to Kansas City, which delays Chicago's chance at a playoff berth. Ben Rice hit his 40th and 41st home runs as the New York Yankees beat the Tampa Bay Rays 9-2. And in the WNBA, the Toronto Tempo are set to play their season finale on the road Thursday night against the Connecticut Sun. The Tempo are 11-32 and riding a 7-game losing streak entering the game, having long been eliminated from playoff contention. From the Canadian Press, I'm Karen Rebo.
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3: Buffalo Narrows Recreation is presenting their fall flea market on Saturday, September the 26th. It'll take place at the Buffalo Narrows Gymnasium from 11 a.m. to 4 p.m. You're invited to come on out and find some great deals. 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
1: 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And your car comes back like the damage never happened. 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
1: From the National Newsroom of the Canadian Press, I'm Karen Rebo. A federal judge has temporarily blocked U.S. President Donald Trump's move to ban three news outlets from the White House grounds. The ruling, released well after midnight, is the latest development in an escalating showdown between Trump and media outlets whose coverage he dislikes. Here's ABC's Hannah Batah.
2: A judge has just ordered the Trump administration to reinstate the access for CNN, MS Now, and Politico. In a hearing Wednesday with both sides, he suggested the administration

0: The interview published yesterday, Carney declined to give details but suggested it would be irresponsible not to prepare for risk management, what he called extreme tail risk. U.S. President Donald Trump has repeatedly mused about turning Canada into the 51st state, and while he ruled out early last year using military force to do that, he has said he'd consider using economic force to get Canada to become part of America. A Canadian AI pioneer is among a chorus of voices calling for controls on artificial intelligence. Yoshua Bengio joined the CEOs of two major American AI companies, Anthropic and OpenAI, in testifying at a session of the UN Security Council yesterday in New York. The CEOs pleaded for the UN to set controls on the burgeoning technology they're designing in order to prevent AI from getting too powerful to rein in. Anthropic Stereo Amode said AI could be a risk to humanity. And pressure is mounting on New Brunswick Premier Susan Holt to scrap a proposal to retaliate against American tariffs by preventing U.S. citizens from obtaining provincial hunting and fishing licenses. Canadian Federation of Outfitter Associations Vice Chair Scott Ellis says the industry has thrived despite the trade war, but he says this move would damage the province's economy.
1: I would say they need a sober second look to understand that that kind of tax or ban of tourists is going to hurt, a multi-million, multi-billion dollar industry across New Brunswick as well as across Canada.
0: An association study found that of the $8.9 million spent in New Brunswick by clients of outfitters, $7.3 million came from foreign clients. This is the Canadian Press. In sports, the Toronto Blue Jays playoff hopes have been snuffed out 1 year after winning the American League pennant and getting to the World Series. The Baltimore Orioles beat the Blue Jays 4-2 in both games of their doubleheader in Baltimore Wednesday. The Jays were actually knocked out of contention for a wild card berth in the first game. The Orioles are at least temporarily still alive in the American League playoff race. The Cleveland Guardians lost to Boston, letting the Red Sox clinch a playoff spot. The White Sox lost to Kansas City, which delays Chicago's chance at a playoff berth. Ben Rice hit his 40th and 41st home runs as the New York Yankees beat the Tampa Bay Rays 9-2. And in the WNBA, the Toronto Tempo are set to play their season finale on the road Thursday night against the Connecticut Sun. The Tempo are 11-32 and riding a 7-game losing streak entering the game, having long been eliminated from playoff contention. From the Canadian Press, I'm Karen Rebo.
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0: that no garbage?
1: I'd like to start off here with a song that I recorded here not long ago. I think it's one of the prettiest ones I've ever recorded. Boys, if you will, a little tune called The Lost Highway.

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3: From the National Newsroom of the Canadian Press, I'm Karen Rebo. A federal judge has temporarily blocked U.S. President Donald Trump's move to ban three news outlets from the White House grounds and said CNN, MS Now, and Politico must have their access restored. The ruling, released well after midnight, is the latest development in an escalating showdown between Trump and media outlets whose coverage he dislikes. The outlets argued in court yesterday they were singled out because of the content of their coverage and called Friday's ban a blatant violation of the First Amendment. In his order early today, Judge Timothy Kelly said the news outlets had met the legal thresholds to obtain a temporary restraining order in effect for 14 days. He said they were likely to succeed in showing that their passes were revoked without due process. Prime Minister Mark Carney has shared with an American media outlet that he studied the possibility of U.S.-led military action in Canada. More from Canadian Press reporter John Kennedy.
4: During an interview with the New York Times, Carney didn't provide details about the planning, but said it

0: Commission president suggested she is interested in last week in a speech before the European Parliament. More details on what it all might entail are expected at a Canada-EU summit in Montreal next month. Sovereignty took center stage last night in Montreal as Quebec's five main party leaders faced off in a final debate before voters choose a new government October 5th. Liberal leader Charles Millard presented his party as the only Federalist choice, and Quebec Solidaire supported independence. Following the debate, Millard responded to accusations from CAQ leader Christine Frechette that the Liberal Party is Montreal-centered.
1: Well, she's the one who actually lives in Montreal, so that's pretty interesting. First, you know, I want to unite Quebecers. It's been a while since all Quebecers have been united in Quebec, and I think it's about time that we have a government that wants to talk to all communities in Quebec, and that's what we're proposing at the PLQ. I think there's no doubt about that.
0: PQ leader Paul St-Pierre Plamondon again pledged to hold an independence referendum during his first term. Conservative leader Éric Duhem said he would try to stop such a vote. This is the Canadian Press. In sports, 1 year after making it to the World Series, the Toronto Blue Jays will not be making a return to the postseason. Toronto was officially eliminated from the American League wildcard race when they lost the first game of their doubleheader, 4-2, to the Orioles in Baltimore. The Jays lost the second game, too, 4-2, and they're off today as Baltimore's slim playoff hopes remain alive. The Boston Red Sox clinched a wildcard spot with their win over Cleveland. Cleveland still holds the top spot in the AL Central, one game over Chicago after the White Sox lost to KC. In the NFL, the Atlanta Falcons are set to visit the Green Bay Packers in Thursday night football action, and George Gillette Jr., the former majority owner of the NHL's Montreal Canadiens, has died at 87. Gillette bought the Bell Centre and a majority stake in the Canadiens in January 2001 and sold it all to the Molson family in 2009. From the Canadian Press, I'm Karen Rebo.
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2: The Royal Canadian Legion in Prince Albert is celebrating Legion Week, and they wrap up the week with a big fish fry on Saturday, September the 26th from 3 p.m. to 6 p.m. Beer battered fish, fries, beans, and coleslaw. 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
3: 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And your car comes back like the damage never happened. TBS Collision, Prince Albert, 3 blocks east of the casino.

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1: From the National Newsroom of

The Canadian Press, I'm Karen Rebo. A U.S. federal judge has temporarily blocked President Donald Trump's ban of three news outlets from the White House grounds. The judge ordered early today that CNN, MS Now, and Politico must have their access restored and granted a temporary

0: becoming an associate member of the European Union. An online poll by Léger suggests 70% of Canadians support the idea. Most said they would be less likely to support associate membership if it means changing Canadian laws to align with the EU. A Canadian AI pioneer and the heads of two major American AI companies have pleaded with the United Nations to set controls on artificial intelligence.
1: Canada's Joshua Bengio urged the UN Security Council not to dismiss warnings about AI as some sort of marketing stunt. He says AI poses three main threats.
2: First, catastrophic misuse, for example, by terrorists. Second, power concentration. And third, loss of control of AI.
1: Bengio calls the threat unprecedented, but says there are solutions, like including international agreements on technical options that would make AI safe by design. Jason White, The Canadian Press.
0: Sovereignty took center stage in Montreal last night as Quebec's five main party leaders faced off in a final debate before voters choose a new government October 5th. PQ leader Paul St-Pierre Plamondon again pledged to hold an independence referendum during a first PQ term. Following the two-hour debate, CAQ leader Christine Frechette made her position clear.
3: Under my leadership, there will be no referendum. Not now, not in the future. No referendum. We will focus on Quebecers' priorities.
0: And two men who were switched at birth at a Manitoba hospital more than 70 years ago have each been given $250,000 for the error. Richard Beauvais and Edward Ambrose received a formal apology in 2024 from Premier Wab Kanew for the government's failure to protect and care for them. They were sent home from hospital with the wrong families, and the switch wasn't discovered until a few years ago when Beauvais took a DNA test. This is the Canadian Press. In sports, 1 year after making it to the World Series, the Toronto Blue Jays will not be making a return to the postseason. Toronto was officially eliminated from the American League wildcard race when they lost the first game of their doubleheader 4-2 to the Orioles in Baltimore. The Jays lost the second game too, 4-2, and they're off today as Baltimore's slim playoff hopes remain alive. The Boston Red Sox clinched a wildcard spot with their win over Cleveland. Cleveland still holds the top spot in the AL Central, one game over Chicago after the White Sox lost to KC. In the NFL, the Atlanta Falcons are set to visit the Green Bay Packers in Thursday night football action. And George Gillette Jr., the former majority owner of the NHL's Montreal Canadiens, has died at 87. Gillette bought the Bell Center and a majority stake in the Canadiens in January 2001 and sold it all to the Molson family in 2009. From the Canadian Press, I'm Karen Rebo.
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2: Coming up Friday, September the 25th at Lions Park in Meadow Lake, it's the Forestry Bowl, a fundraiser for the Jim Pattison Children's Hospital. 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Everything gets underway at 5 p.m. That's at Lions Park in Meadow Lake this Friday.
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The boys all checking out a noisy ride. 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
1: From the national newsroom of the Canadian Press, I'm Karen Rebo. An aquarium in Spain says a dolphin recently moved out of Ontario's Marineland theme park has died. Oceanographic Valencia says Echo had trouble swallowing along with respiratory problems yesterday, and her condition deteriorated rapidly despite efforts from its veterinary team. Echo, along with three other dolphins and two belugas, were sent to Oceanographic late last month in an epic 19-hour voyage from the shuttered Niagara Falls tourist attraction. One of those belugas, Jellybean, died last week. Four belugas and one dolphin have now died since Marineland shipped out 30 belugas and four dolphins to five different parks over the summer. A new ruling overnight in the fight over U.S. President Donald Trump's ban of three American news outlets. Trump said he was ousting CNN, Politico, and MS Now from the White House for what he says are lies about him, and the administration claims the ban actually protects national security. Details from ABC's Hannah Bata.

In a ruling issued overnight, Judge Timothy Kelly, a Trump appointee, ruled the press passes were pulled without constitutionally adequate due process. And he wrote, the court is skeptical that defendants' interest in safeguarding national security is the actual motivation, saying the stories by those news outlets were routine. The order will

0: Sovereignty took center stage in Montreal last night as Quebec's five main party leaders faced off in a final debate before voters choose a new government October 5th. PQ leader Paul St-Pierre Plamondon again pledged to hold an independence referendum during a first PQ term. Following the two-hour debate, CAQ leader Christine Fréchette made her position clear.
1: Under my leadership, there will be no referendum. Not now, not in the future. No referendum. We will focus on Quebecers' priorities.
0: Both Conservative leader Éric Duhem and Liberal leader Charles Meillard spoke out against a referendum. Vietnam's most powerful politician is in Ottawa today for a state visit aimed at deepening trade and diplomatic ties with Canada. Presidents Donald Trump and China's Xi Jinping have a packed agenda for their talks at the White House today and a state dinner tonight. This is the Canadian Press. In sports, 1 year after making it to the World Series, the Toronto Blue Jays will not be making a return to the postseason. Toronto was officially eliminated from the American League wildcard race when they lost the first game of their doubleheader 4-2 to the Orioles in Baltimore. The Jays lost the second game too, 4-2, and they're off today as Baltimore's slim playoff hopes remain alive. The Boston Red Sox clinched a wildcard spot with their win over Cleveland. Cleveland still holds the top spot in the AL Central, one game over Chicago after the White Sox lost to KC. In the NFL, the Atlanta Falcons are set to visit the Green Bay Packers in Thursday night football action, and George Gillette Jr., the former majority owner of the NHL's Montreal Canadiens, has died at 87. Gillette bought the Bell Centre and a majority stake in the Canadiens in January 2001 and sold it all to the Molson family in 2009. From the Canadian Press, I'm Karen Rebo.
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1: Iwi kiskis to tatawa the late Bobby Bird. 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Ka wada wani kiskistan Bobby Bird. You go on that piece, me that that guy get that task you need, guy get big a wee give it, he got ski this tack. Guy we not deep wee give it, need the orchard timbers be children show me give piece of with it. We chip at the matanic, see to score at anic, Bobby, Oako Magana, Uichi Agana. Mama we get skistan, at your matan. Guy the one gets skist to Tawatan, that Nigan me not it a pita guaco match a moon. Gay between at your moon, Gagi, at your mustak, Taryn Roberts, 306-420-0486. I got you Chuck McKinnon 780-740-1719.
2: I want me to go away. 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O Tigagi Sayaminawa.
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4: The Church of Pentecost Canada First Nations and Indigenous Fellowship Saskatoon District presents the First Nations and Indigenous Retreat Friday, September 25th to Sunday, September 27th in Saskatoon. 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
3: It's 6:30, 14 degrees in LaRange, 13 in Prince Albert, 9 in Saskatoon and Regina. I'm David Smith with NBC News. First Nations University of Canada is holding student welcoming activities today at the Regina campus. The day will include the annual Smudge Walk. It's being held to honor Indian residential school survivors and remember those who did not make it home. A Truth and Reconciliation program will feature remarks from university officials. Members of the public are invited to attend the events today, including the community lunch and powwow. The Manitoba government has agreed to compensation for two men who were switched at birth more than 70 years ago. In 2024, the two received an apology from Premier Wab Kanu. They have each been given $250,000 from the province. The two were sent home from hospital with the wrong families. The switch wasn't discovered until a few years ago when a DNA test was done. Canada's fertility rate in 2025 remained at an all-time low, and women who do have kids are doing so at a later age. Western University professor Kate Choi says Canada is ranked in the bottom half among 20 high-income countries.
4: First and foremost, Canada is one of the countries with the lowest low fertility. We are kind of seeing this steady decline over time. And it's important to remember that once fertility starts going down, it's very unlikely that you will see a reversal in this particular pattern.
3: Choi says economic uncertainty, housing, and an absence of work-life balance have contributed to a declining fertility rate. And Canadians generally support the idea of our country becoming an associate member of the European Union.
5: In a speech to the European Parliament in France last week, Prime Minister Mark Carney said Canada welcomes the ambition of a deeper alliance offered by the head of the European Commission.
6: I will tell you, polling shows that an overwhelming majority of Canadians support much closer ties with Europe.
5: And a new poll suggests he's right. An online poll by Léger suggests 70% of Canadians support the idea of an associate membership with the EU, while the results suggest Canadians are more likely to support closer ties if they offer Canadian businesses better access to Europe's markets. Most said they would be less likely to support associate membership if it means changing Canadian laws to align with the EU. Karen Rebo, The Canadian Press.
3: That's the latest from the NBC Newsroom. Remember, our news is available online anytime at NBCRadio.com. In sports, Baltimore won both games of a doubleheader against Toronto yesterday. The two losses officially eliminated the Blue Jays from playoff contention. Toronto will wrap up the season this weekend at home. They host the Cincinnati Reds for a three-game series. Ben Rice hit his 40th and 41st home runs of the season as New York beat Tampa Bay 9-2. Rice hit the first pitch of the first inning into the second deck. He also added a solo shot in the fourth to finish with three hits. The series finale is tonight at Yankee Stadium. Taking a look now at your Environment Canada weather forecast, beginning with the north central region, including LaRange. Northeast, Pelican Narrow, Sandy Bay, Cumberland House, and Creighton. Northwest, Beauval, Buffalo Narrows, Isle of Crosse, and La Loche. A mix of sun and cloud today, chance of showers, high 19. Tonight, a low of 9. Tomorrow, cloudy and a high of 22. Athabasca region, including Stony Rapids, Black Lake, Uranium City, and Fond du Lac, clearing with a high of 18. Tonight, a low of plus 4. Friday, mainly cloudy and a high of 13. Prince Albert and Saskatoon, mainly sunny, high of 23. Tonight, a low of 10. Friday, sunny and a high of 27. For the Regina area, clearing today, high of 27, tonight a low of 12, Friday sunny and a high of 27. And checking our temperatures from around the province, Stony Rapids, Black Lake, Uranium City, Fond du Lac, Wollaston, and Buffalo Narrows, 8 degrees. Meadow Lake is 4 and the Battleford's 9. Creighton, Flin Flon, and the Paw, 13. Saskatoon is 9 this morning, Regina 11 degrees, Prince Albert 13, Yorkton 14, and for La Ronge, Stanley Mission, and Grandmother's Bay, mostly cloudy and 14 degrees.
2: Utia yak sagi chawa seka yak sapogo sagi we high school ko tuma yak we pot sumunano ke ko ni nistadanian no sapaski. That the part someone took it's the 25th anniversary powwow. You could speak out with a Niogi Sigaginis than a new shop, a gimmick Chiagoa, Nimitahamui Pisum. So that is September the 24th. You could hunt the Sagiway High School, North Battleford, Saskatchewan, Mitah to Begin to match I, Missanahog at Sittinog registration, grand entry, Mitah, that mean up, you got to match a big Tugio grand entry, Banagitaho, MC Gerald Baptiste. Arena Director Elvin Nicotine, Host Drum Blue Eagle. To know how much it is, so his specials, Women's Jingle, Cancer Awareness, sponsored by Battle River Treaty 6 Health. And there's a Men Blue Shirt, MMIMB, sponsored by Sagiway High School. They'll be honoring Sagiway alumni, past and present students and staff. 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
1: Es ganonilie reconciliation a tunukehit delta kun sanarit edi ultrasen. Last Society of Saskatchewan 2016 statement of commitment to reconciliation. Tantu yetendani edi pe hokanaite es ganonilie teni deadline test itabachanie tachisi. Janos e Last Society of Saskatchewan at John Last Society.sk.ca begeyot kihat ho tut aha. Statement and now then on touch ino whatever yas be at here got tilt into your now northern to southern midship the soto it at on e last society dot sk dot ca
2: Mother Gigwista gun, Tabisucho man, classic tasty tonic man of Sanama, A&W Matza burger, he said, Digati, I got see a nugota, teen burger. He go, he go, Tom, he gave me no meat, so nugota, Uta, A&W, Mr. Hisaga Higani. I got see Kigagi pizza, nugota, Tiba of the bag and the Gigi Sipa, I pass it in negative. He go, he gave me no Gigi Sipa meat, so Anamana, bacon and negro, he said, Digati. Gutom A&W, Mr. Hisaga Higani. Pizza Guta, Pasiti Negatio Isco, I knew the Bayan. I got see what Takagi was Hagutsen, he got on Tutamanuta Sanama, Quasinamani, Iscomita, the Bayan.
3: 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You got me watch out the Hayak Saskatchewan. 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
6: 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And your car comes back like the damage never happened. 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
1: It's 7 o'clock, 14 degrees in LaRange, 13 in Prince Albert, 11 in Regina, and 9 in Saskatoon. I'm David Smith with NBC News. Lloydminster RCMP are on the lookout for a suspect after a shooting death in the city. On Monday, police were called to the area of 50th Avenue and 47th Street. A 22-year-old man had been shot and was pronounced dead at the scene. The victim has been identified as Nolan Whitestone of Lloydminster. Investigators say 40-year-old Randy Lyshokra has been charged with second-degree murder. Anyone with information on his whereabouts is asked to contact Lloydminster RCMP or Crime Stoppers. Lawyers have made their final arguments at an appeal hearing for Regina's former police chief. The Saskatchewan Police Commission will decide whether the dismissal of Farouk Sheikh was warranted. He was fired last year after a misconduct investigation determined that he sent inappropriate text messages. Sheikh's lawyer says the former police chief made poor decisions, but that he didn't demonstrate misconduct. So far, there's no timeline for a decision. Canada's fertility rate in 2025 remained at an all-time low, and women who do have kids are doing so at a later age. Western University professor Kate Choi says if women wait to have their first child, they have less time to have more kids.
2: For young Canadians to have the type of environment that can allow them to have the number of children when they want to have children, independent of the barriers that preclude them from having children at the timing that they want.
1: Choi says some barriers can include economic uncertainty, housing, and an absence of work-life balance. Some major AI companies are

0: but the United States continues to reject any effort to regulate the technology. Jason Wide, The Canadian Press.
1: That's the latest from the NBC Newsroom. Remember, our news is available online anytime at NBCRadio.com. In sports, the Blue Jays won't be making a return to the postseason. Toronto dropped both games of their doubleheader yesterday in Baltimore. So the Blue Jays are officially eliminated from the American League wildcard race. Toronto has the day off, and then they wrap up their season with a three-game weekend series hosting Cincinnati. Arizona kept their playoff hopes alive with a 5-3 victory over the Colorado Rockies. The Diamondbacks scored four times in the first inning and held on for the win. Arizona has closed to within three games of the Phillies and Cubs for a National League wild card berth. That's the sports. Weather is next.
2: Reconciliation is a journey, and every step matters. The Law Society of Saskatchewan has published its Statement of Commitment to Reconciliation, outlining its commitment to reconciliation with Indigenous peoples and the actions it is taking. 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
5: It's 7:05. Good morning. Here's your NBC weather forecast for Thursday, September 24th. Forecast for LaRonge in the north central region, the northeast, Pelican Narrows, Sandy Bay, Cumberland House, and Creighton, and the northwest, Beauval, Buffalo Narrows, Isle of Crosse, and La Loche. A mix of sun and cloud today, chance of showers and a high of 19. Clear overnight, dropping down to 9, and cloudy tomorrow, a high of 22. Stony Rapids, Uranium City, Fond du Lac, clearing this morning, a high of 18 degrees. Clear overnight, dropping down to plus 4. And then tomorrow, turning cloudy with rain and a high of 13. For the Wollaston region today, showers will end this morning, a high of 16 degrees. Clear sky overnight, down to plus 4. Then tomorrow, increasing cloud and rain, starting up in the afternoon with a high of 13. Meadow Lake, fog patches this morning, then mainly sunny, highs around 20. Overnight, partly cloudy, down to 10. Sunny tomorrow, winds picking up, gusting to 60 and a high of 26. North Battleford, Prince Albert, Saskatoon regions, fog patches this morning, then mainly sunny, a high of 23. Overnight lows of 11 and tomorrow sunny, winds gusting up to 70 and a high of 28. And Regina and Yorkton will see some fog patches this morning and then clearing, highs of 27. Clear tonight down to 12 and tomorrow sunny with winds gusting to 60 and a high of 27. It's 8 degrees in Stony Rapids, Black Lake, Uranium City and Fond du Lac, Collins Bay and Wollaston Lake at 11. La Loche and Buffalo Narrows at 8, Meadow Lake and Green Lake at 4. It's 9 in North Battleford, Flin Flon and Creighton at 13, Saskatoon 9, fog in Regina and 11, 14 in Yorkton, Waskasoo and Montreal Lake. In LaRonge, Stanley Mission and Grandmother's Bay regions this morning, it's cloudy. 14 degrees, and in Prince Albert, partly cloudy and 13 degrees.
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8: What day is this?
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4: Hey, good morning. It's showtime. It's go time. It's on the road time for your morning wake-up call. David Smith, Joel Willick, and me, Ken Landers. Hello, and welcome to another day. Friday Eve. Yes, it's a Thursday. And just one more sleep until the weekend gets here. And boy, oh boy, there's a ton of activities coming up. We'll do our best to update you on what's happening in the NBC universe throughout the morning on the community calendar. Also, of course, the entertainment news at 7:45, the birthday show at 7:50. You got a birthday greeting? Now is the time to get it into me on the text line or the Facebook page. And get her done before your day gets busy and before the show, because once we start the show, you're a little too late. It's going to feel more like summer than fall for the next couple of days, but enjoy it while it lasts. Temperature is going to take a pretty good tumble by Saturday. Today, mostly sunny and warm across much of the province. Tomorrow, the warmest day of, the next little batch. Plenty of sunshine, but strong winds developing. Now, that could be handy for the farmers, as farmers are, they're behind. It's not that good. Last provincial crop report we heard was about 32% of the crop was in, compared to the five-year average of 71% at this point in time. And Saturday, we're going to see a noticeable cool down with more cloud and breezy conditions. So we need to be thinking about getting prepared. Yeah, taking care of business, you know, around the yard and stuff. We'll talk more about that, too. Enough talk. More music. Josh Stumpf kicks off the morning wake-up call.

0: 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And thanks for listening. And have a great day.
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0: Oh, come on, baby, do the shake. Some good gold in the morning wake-up call from 1997. Neil McCoy and the Shake on NBC, Saskatchewan's Indigenous Radio Network. Good morning, Green Lake, 94.9 FM. 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Patchinac, 89.9. How you doing? It's Kent, your morning wake-up call. Director of Entertainment coming up for you. We will take a look at your community calendar to see what's going on. Hey, speaking of Neil McCoy, he just got invited this week to become a member of the Grand Ole Opry. Finally. That's long overdue, I think. It all took place during the Opry 100 Honors Charlie Pride event. Pam Tillis extending the invitation on behalf of the late Charlie Pride and the Opry family. Neil's induction planned for later on this year. A date is still yet to be announced, but definitely due. My goodness. So congratulations, Neil McCoy. Going to become an official member of the Grand Ole Opry.
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0: All right, pitter-patter, here we go. Some good news stories to start your day. It's all brought to you by our good friends at Carlton Trail College. 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Well, this is kind of a cool story about a human being caring about a fellow human being, a pizza shop owner in the Bronx, making sure people in need know they have a place where they can get a hot meal without having to ask for anything in return. It all started out when Daniel Romano saw a woman taking food from the restaurant's trash bin. Instead of just turning and looking the other way, he approached her and brought her inside, went to the oven and got her a free slice and a bottle of water. She began to cry at his kindness. He said there was nothing to be embarrassed about, saying, "I just don't want you eating out of the garbage." Now, the encounter stayed with him, and he decided he wanted to make sure no one else would be in that same situation of having to search through a dumpster for food. So he put a handwritten sign outside his pizzeria, a simple offer saying anyone who is hungry can come in and receive a free slice of pizza and water. Now, his act of kindness didn't stop at his neighborhood. People from all across the U.S., heard about this and began calling, offering to pay for slices so that others in need could enjoy a hot meal. Well, it all began with one woman, one slice of pizza, and one compassionate person has now turned into a community effort to make sure that people don't have to go hungry. Pretty cool, and good on you, Daniel Romano. You are definitely our hero of the day on our good news story brought to you by Carlton Trail College.
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0: Going to feel more like summer than fall for the next couple of days, but enjoy it while it lasts. Temperature is going to take a pretty good tumble by Saturday. Warm and sunny across most of the province today, as tomorrow as well. Then Saturday, cloudy and breezy. Latest from Jerry Sarita.

0: Oh, there goes a little Jerry Serena for you in the morning wake-up call on NBC. That is Love Ain't Blind. Follow along on his progress with that song. Currently in the number 8 spot of the Indigenous Music Countdown, coming up Saturday afternoon at 4. Find out how he does. Jeff Woods counting down the top 40 across Turtle Island, 7:25.
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0: On the calendar of events for you, today, award-winning Métis singer and songwriter Ashley Ghostkeeper continues her home roots tour, stopping in the Paw tonight, and then she'll be in Carrot River tomorrow, Melford on Saturday, Saskatoon on Sunday, and Prince Albert on the 30th. 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In the Alex Robertson Public Library today in LaRange, it's the Celebrate the Circle in Ukrainian Culture, 6:30 tonight. Family-friendly program of Ukrainian stories, food, crafts, and dance. And don't forget, coming up this weekend in Saskatoon, it's the First Nations and Indigenous Retreat, starting tomorrow and running till Sunday at 701 Cynthia Street in Saskatoon. Contact the Church of Pentecost Canada First Nations and Indigenous Fellowship Saskatoon for more information. And that's a look at what's going on the NBC Community Calendar. Just a small little sample. Oh, yeah. All right, baby. Morning, my fellow babies. It's time to rise and shine and get ready for the news guy, David Smith, coming up next. After Crystal Shawanda's latest, her tribute to Rahm Mallow of the Mavericks, Come Unto Me.

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1: It's 7:30, 13 degrees in LaRange and Prince Albert, 8 in Saskatoon, and 10 in Regina. I'm David Smith with MBC News.
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1: First Nations University is holding student welcoming activities today at the Regina campus. The day will include the annual Smudge Walk. It's being held to honor Indian residential school survivors and remember those who did not make it home. A Truth and Reconciliation program will feature remarks from university officials. Members of the public are invited to attend all of today's events, including a community lunch and traditional powwow. The Manitoba government has agreed to compensation for two men who were switched at birth more than 70 years ago. In 2024, the two received an apology from Premier Wab Kanu. They have each been given $250,000 by the province. The two were sent home from hospital with the wrong families. The switch wasn't discovered until a few years ago when a DNA test was done. Canada's fertility rate in 2025 remained at an all-time low, and women who do have kids are doing so at a later age. Western University professor Kate Choi says Canada is ranked in the bottom half among 20 high-income countries.
4: First and foremost, Canada is one of the countries with the lowest low fertility. We are kind of seeing this steady decline over time. And it's important to remember that once fertility starts going down, it's very unlikely that you will see a reversal in this particular pattern.
1: Choi says

0: Economic uncertainty, housing, and an absence of work-life balance have contributed to a declining fertility rate. And the Green Party of Canada is speaking out against the federal government's new major projects legislation. The legislation shifts review responsibilities for major projects to the Canada Energy Regulator. Green Party leader Elizabeth May voiced concerns about the bill's potential impact on endangered species.
1: No government has ever put forward what this bill C-39 does, which is to say, if there are conditions on the approval of a project, they must be feasible, economically practical. Wait a minute, what if they put conditions in place and someone then says, like the proponent, this will cost us too much? That wasn't practical or feasible. I think species at risk are dispensable under Bill C-39.
0: AFN National Chief Cindy Woodhouse-Nepinak says the bill could affect First Nations rights. That's the latest from the NBC Newsroom. Remember, our news is available online anytime at NBCRadio.com. Sports is next.
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0: In baseball, Baltimore won both games of a doubleheader against Toronto yesterday, so the two losses officially eliminated the Blue Jays from playoff contention. Toronto will wrap up the season this weekend at home. They'll be hosting the Cincinnati Reds for a three-game series. Ben Rice hit his 40th and 41st homers of the season as New York beat Tampa Bay 9-2. Rice hit the first pitch of the first inning into the second deck. He also added a solo drive in the fourth inning and finished with three hits. The series finale is tonight at Yankee Stadium. That's the sports. Weather is next.
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10: 7:37, good morning. Here's your NBC weather forecast for La Ronge and the North Central forecast, as well as the northeast and northwest parts of the province. Mix of sun and cloud today. Chance of showers and a high of 19. Clear overnight down to 9 and cloudy tomorrow with highs of 22. Stony Rapids, Uranium City, Fond du Lac, clearing today, highs of 18, overnight down to plus 4. Cloudy with rain tomorrow and a high of 13. Wollaston will see rain showers ending this morning and then a high of 16, overnight clear down to plus 4. Back to the clouds tomorrow and rain in the afternoon with a high of 13. Meadow Lake, fog patches this morning, then mainly sunny, a high of 20. Overnight, partly cloudy, down to 10, and sunny tomorrow. Winds

0: gusting to 60 and a high of 26. Battleford's, Prince Albert, Saskatoon regions, fog patches this morning, then mainly sunny, highs of 23. Clear overnight down to 11, and sunny tomorrow, winds gusting to 70 and a high of 28. And Regina and Yorkton will see some fog patches this morning, then clearing up, a high of 27. Clear overnight down to 12, sunny tomorrow, winds gusting to 60 and a high of 27. Currently, it's 7 in Stony Rapids, Black Lake, Uranium City, and Fond du Lac, 11 at Collins Bay and Wollaston Lake, 9 at La Loche and Buffalo Narrows, Meadow Lake and Green Lake at 4. It's 8 in North Battleford, Flin Flon and Creighton at 13. Saskatoon is 8 this morning. Regina has some fog and 10. Yorkton is 14. 13 in Waskasoo and Anglin Lake. In La Ronge this morning, sunny and 13 degrees. And in Prince Albert, it's currently cloudy and 13 degrees.
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0: Oh, showtime, go time, good morning time, and your morning wake-up call. 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Saskatchewan's only Indigenous radio network. That's right. Now for 40 years. Mm-hmm. Big stuff, big doings. Glad to be a part of it. Glad to be along with you, waking your day up every day here in the morning wake-up call, and doing it with music like this one from Mr. Scotty Kipper on NBC.

0: Bailey Zimmerman. Just love that little tremolo thing in his voice. It's kind of cool. It's all natural, too. Chevy Silverado, 746 in the morning wake-up call. And that means you've only got a couple of minutes left to get your birthday greetings into me before we start the birthday show, which is just around the corner. So hurry up and text me now, 306-425-4101 with your birthday wishes or on our Facebook page on the birthday cake post that's up there. And while you're doing that, take a listen to some entertainment news. The original Star Wars is headed back to theaters in a big way for the 50th anniversary. The 1977 classic will return to the big screen next year. And for the first time ever, it'll be presented in IMAX. It previously returned for its 20th anniversary in 1997 with special edition updates, and it became a box office hit all over again. This time, fans will get to experience Luke and Darth in the galaxy far, far away on an even bigger scale. And because apparently one trip back to the galaxy isn't enough, a new Star Wars movie called Star Wars Starfighter, starring Ryan Gosling, hits theaters May the 28th. A sequel on How to Lose a Guy in 10 Days is in early development at Paramount Pictures. The original film starred Kate Hudson and Matthew McConaughey back in 2003. Hudson is on board to produce the sequel, though nothing is known about if she or McConaughey will return to act as leads Andy and Benjamin. Kacey Musgraves will pay tribute to Dolly Parton on Sunday's MTV Video Music Awards. It'll be her first performance there in 5 years. She's also nominated for Best Country for her song Dry Spell. The tribute follows Dolly's death back in August. Snoop Dogg will host the VMAs. That's Sunday night on CBS, MTV, and Paramount+. And that's your entertainment news for this morning.
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0: Straight ahead, your birthday show. It's on the way in 3 minutes after we go back in this day in music history. Back in 2008, Darius Rucker, frontman for Hootie and the Blowfish, reached the number one spot on the Billboard Country Singles chart with Don't Think I Don't Think About It. Only two other black singers had accomplished that feat before, Ray Charles and Charlie Pride. And Darius's next two singles, It Won't Be Like This For Long and It's All Right, also reached number one. And on this day in 1990, this group was number one on the charts with Jukebox In My Mind, It's Alabama.

0: Well, there goes Alabama from the album Pass It On Down, Jukebox in My Mind. Number one song in the state back in 1990 on your NBC Morning Wake Up Call. 7:53, good
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0: Oh, pitter-patter, let's get at her. My goodness, got a ton of birthday greetings to take care of here. And from the text line here, we're saying good morning, sending out two belated birthday greetings. First, my beautiful niece, Skye Campbell, and the other, my handsome nephew, Kaz Daniel. Love you both, coming from Shirley, Pebbles, George, in the Patch. Well, good to hear from you, Shirley. Thank you so much for that. Sending out birthday wishes to Angel Paquette back home and good old Fond du Lac. Hope you have an amazing day with family and friends. That's coming on the text line this morning. Dolores checked in on the Facebook page, said, like, make birthday wishes out to my friend in Fond du Lac today, Angel Paquette, celebrating today. Also her sister Angela and my brother celebrating theirs on Saturday. That's from Dolores in Black Lake. Let me see here. Heather checked in to say happy 18th birthday to Chance McCallum. Happy 18th there, Chance. Dan says, good morning, NBC. Love to send birthday wishes to my son, Sheldon Maracity. He's the big 3-0 today, coming from Dad Danny. Mildred says, good morning. Like to send anniversary wishes out to Mr. and Mrs. Clifford Hunter on George Gordon First Nation. Wishing you many more to come. Love, Rosie and Janine in Sandy Bay. Connie on the Facebook page also says happy birthday wishes out to my friend Shirley Atwell, who's celebrating her birthday today. Happy birthday and many more to come. Let me see. Here's another one from the text line. Like to send happy birthday wishes to my baby sister, Danae Billette, celebrating today in Dillon. Hope I pronounced that name right. That's coming from Tori and Brady in Prince Albert. And happy birthday wishes to Randy, who turns 33 today. Speaking of Randy, remember Randy from the Trailer Park Boys? He showed up at this CCMA's on the weekend. Anyway, I digress. If it is your birthday today, you're sharing with Pro Football Hall of Famer Mean Joe Green, turning 80 today. Actor Kevin Sorbo, Hercules, Legendary Journey, 68 today. Actress and writer Nia Vardalos from My Big Fat Greek Wedding, 64 today. And actor Kyle Sullivan from Malcolm in the Middle is turning 38 today. So, for one and all, having a birthday today. Happy.

There you go. Simple, sweet, and to the point. Happy birthday to you. If it is your birthday today, we wish you a good one from all of us here at NBC. 7:56, that's the PA Auto Body birthday show for today. Our next one tomorrow morning at 7:50. News, sports, weather straight ahead next on the morning wake-up call after Casey Musgraves. 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
1: It's 8 o'clock, 13 degrees in LaRange and Prince Albert, 8 in Saskatoon and 10 in Regina. 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
0: The news is a presentation of Lakeland Ford, 2nd Avenue West in Prince Albert.
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1: Lloyd Minster RCMP are on the lookout for a suspect after a targeted shooting death. On Monday, police were called to the area of 50th Avenue and 47th Street. A 22-year-old man had been shot and was pronounced dead at the scene. The victim has been identified as Nolan Whitestone of Lloyd Minster. Investigators say 40-year-old Randy Larshurka has been charged with second-degree murder. Anyone with information on his whereabouts is asked to contact Lloyd Minster RCMP or Crime Stoppers. Lawyers have made their final arguments at an appeal hearing for Regina's former police chief. The Saskatchewan Police Commission will decide whether the dismissal of Farouk Sheikh was warranted. He was fired last year after a misconduct investigation determined that he sent inappropriate text messages. Sheikh's lawyer says the former police chief made poor decisions, but that he didn't demonstrate misconduct. So far, there's been no timeline for a decision. Canada's fertility rate in 2025 remained at an all-time low, and women who do have kids are doing so at a later age. Western University professor Kate Choi says if women wait to have their first child, they'll have less time to have more kids.
2: For young Canadians to have the type of environment that can allow them to have the number of children when they want to have children, independent of the barriers that preclude them from having children at the timing that they want.
1: Choi says barriers include economic uncertainty, housing, and an absence of work-life balance. Canadians, for the most part, support the idea of our country becoming an associate member of the European Union.
3: In a speech to the European Parliament in France last week, Prime Minister Mark Carney said Canada welcomes the ambition of a deeper alliance offered by the head of the European Commission. An online poll by Léger suggests 70% of Canadians support the idea of an associate membership with the EU, while the results suggest Canadians are more likely to support closer ties if they offer Canadian businesses better access to Europe's markets. Most said they would be less likely to support associate membership if it means changing Canadian laws to align with

0: for NITHA, the Northern Intertribal Health Authority, bringing a collective expertise of culturally based Northern health services to their partner organizations, serving 33 First Nation communities across the North. 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
8: In sports, the Toronto Blue Jays will not be making a return to the postseason. Toronto dropped both games of their doubleheader yesterday in Baltimore. The Jays are officially eliminated from the American League wildcard race. Toronto has a day off today before finishing their season at home against the Cincinnati Reds over the weekend. Elsewhere in the majors, Ben Rice hit two home runs, his 40th and 41st of the season, as the New York Yankees beat the Tampa Bay Rays 9-2. The series finale of that one will go tonight at Yankee Stadium. In the National League, the Arizona Diamondbacks kept their playoff hopes alive with a 5-3 victory over the Colorado Rockies. Arizona has closed to within three games of the Phillies and Cubs for a National League wild card spot. In football, the Atlanta Falcons are set to visit the Green Bay Packers in Thursday night football action in the NFL tonight. The Falcons fell to 0-2 last week after a 34-3 loss to Carolina. Meanwhile, the Packers sit at 1-1 after squeezing out a 20-17 overtime win over the New York Jets. The Saskatchewan Roughriders will continue their CFL season tomorrow with a stop in BC against the Lions. Riders head coach Corey May says the team is feeling ready following a good week in practice.
9: Feel good. I think it was a really good day of practice. Great compete period today between the offense and defense. It's just, you know, we're at that part of the week where it's just, you know, you're kind of itching to get going. So, you know, we still got a bunch of work to do, be it meetings and walkthroughs and stuff like that. But I think as far as the physical and the mental of where we're at, pleased with that.
8: The Riders are second in the West Division with an 8-5 record, while the Lions are close behind at third at 7-6. Well, that's NBC Sports. Weather is next.
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6: It's 8:10. Good morning. Here's your NBC weather forecast for La Ronge and the North Central region, the Northeast, Pelican Narrows, Sandy Bay, Cumberland House, and Creighton, and the Northwest, Beauval, Buffalo Narrows, Isle La Crosse, and La Loche. A mix of sun and cloud today with a chance of showers and a high of 19. Clear overnight down to 9 and mainly cloudy for tomorrow, a high of 22. Stony Rapids, Black Lake, Uranium City, and Fond du Lac clearing today. Highs around 18. Overnight clear and down to 4. Tomorrow mainly cloudy with rain and a high of 13. For the Wollaston region, showers this morning. A high of 16 degrees. Clear overnight down to plus 4. And increasing cloud tomorrow with rain returning in the afternoon. A high of 13. Meadow Lake will see some fog patches this morning, then mainly sunny and a high of 20, becoming partly cloudy overnight down to 10, and sunny for tomorrow, winds gusting to 60 and a high of 26. North Battleford, Prince Albert, Saskatoon, some fog patches this morning, then mainly sunny, highs of 23, clear overnight down to 11, and sunny for tomorrow, winds gusting to 70 and a high of 28. And Regina and Yorkton will see some fog patches this morning, then clearing, highs of 27, overnight down to 12, and tomorrow sunny with winds gusting to 60, a high of 27. Stony Rapids, Black Lake, Uranium City, Fond du Lac at 7, Collins Bay, Wollaston Lake 11, La Loche, Buffalo Narrows at 9, Meadow Lake and Green Lake 4, it's 8 in North Battleford, 13 in Flin Flon and Creighton regions, Saskatoon's at 8, Regina with fog and 10, Yorkton's 14 this morning, and it's 13 in Waskasoo and Montreal Lake. In La Ronge, Stanley Mission, Grandmother's Bay regions this morning, sunny and 13 degrees. And in Prince Albert, it's cloudy and 13 degrees.
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6: Yeah, you don't want to miss the show. We might say something funny. 12 minutes after 8 o'clock, good morning. Your morning wake-up call with David Smith and Joel Willick and me, Ken Landers. Coming up for you this hour, a former 7-Eleven store has been transformed into a, well, sort of a convenience store, but of a different type. And also, if you like to make pancakes and you want to make them fluffier, yes, I've dug into my recipe books and found a possible solution for you. That's all coming up for you here in this hour of the morning wake-up call. Going to feel more like summer for today and tomorrow, but then the weekend, temperatures are going to take a tumble with cloud and wind rolling in. So be aware of that and be prepared for that, as I think we're going to see a little bit of a shift in our weather patterns over the next couple of days. Number one on this day, 2008, big song. Darius Rucker, Don't Think I Don't Think About It on the NBC Morning Wake-Up Call.

0: don't.
1: The first number one song for a black singer since Ray Charles and Charlie Pride did it years before. Darius Rucker, Don't Think I Don't Think About It. Number one on this day in 2008 on NBC. 16 after 8 o'clock. Good morning to you. And hey, for people in and around the Prince Albert area, planned power outage this morning coming up at 8:30 until about 12:30. That should affect customers in the Red Ring rural area north of Prince Albert. So be aware of that if you're in those areas. The power going to go out. Get that coffee made real fast.
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0: That is the latest for Luke Combs. Time to rethink some things. Saskatchewan's MBC. Rise and shine time, friends, as we pitter-patter and get at her for you another morning on the morning wake-up call and keeping you in the know with what's going on.
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0: On the calendar of events coming up, it's a busy weekend. A ton of things going on. Coming up in Meadow Lake tomorrow, log a load for kids. It's the Forestry Bowl, a fundraiser for the Jim Pattison Children's Hospital tomorrow. It starts with some kids' activities at 5 o'clock at Lions Park in Meadow Lake. Bouncy Castle and scavenger hunt. There's also a barbecue on site. And then the Friday Night Lights, 7 o'clock kickoff between the Meadow Lake Spartans and the Kindersley Cobras. That is tomorrow in Meadow Lake. Tomorrow in Regina at the Niwa-Utina Friendship Center, Honoring Their Spirits Gathering will take place from 1 to 4. Generational and intergenerational survivors sharing their stories as a part of the Orange Shirt Day celebrations coming up. This takes place at the Niwa-Utina Friendship Center, Regina, 1770 Halifax Street, from 1 to 4 tomorrow. Coming up in Prince Albert on Saturday and Sunday, it's Tapestrama starting at noon each day at the Prince Albert Exhibition Center. 2 days of cultural sharing and learning. Admission is free. In LaRange, it's the Blades and Burgers event at the Mel. 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Runs from 11:30 a.m. to 1 p.m. And the Spruce Home Activity Center just outside of Prince Albert's going to be busy with their fall festival on Saturday. Starting at 1:30, pie eating contest, chili cook-off, pumpkin weigh-in, arm wrestling championship, a petting zoo, and more. And the night wraps up with a cabaret featuring music from Diamond Trio, Larry Krause, and Mystery Train. Sarah's got more information at 306-961-3650. There's a rundown of some more of the things that are coming your way this weekend in the MBC universe. Hopefully that helps you plan things out a little bit. News is next. David Joel with sports after Genevieve Fisher. Her latest hit climbing the IMC chart with Exit Signs on MBC.

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1: It's 8:30, 13 degrees in LaRange, 14 in Prince Albert, and 11 in Saskatoon and Regina. I'm David Smith with NBC News.
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1: First Nations University is holding student welcoming activities today at its Regina campus. The day will include the annual Smudge Walk. It's being held to honor Indian residential school survivors and remember those who did not make it home. A Truth and Reconciliation program will feature remarks from various university officials. Members of the public are invited to attend all of the events today, including a community lunch and traditional powwow. The Manitoba government has agreed to compensate two men who were switched at birth more than 70 years ago. In 2024, the two received an apology from Premier Wab Kanu. They've each been given $250,000 from the province. The two were sent home from hospitals with the wrong families. The switch wasn't discovered until a few years ago when a DNA test was done. And some major AI companies are asking the United Nations to set controls on the technology.
6: Canada's Joshua Bengio urged the UN Security Council not to dismiss warnings about AI as some sort of marketing stunt. He says AI poses three main threats.
7: First, catastrophic misuse, for example, by terrorists. Second, power concentration. And third, loss of control of AI.
6: Bengio calls the threat unprecedented, but says there are solutions, like including international agreements on technical options that would make AI safe by design. But the United States continues to reject any effort to regulate the technology. Jason White, The Canadian Press.
1: That's the latest from the NBC newsroom. 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
10: In sports, the Baltimore Orioles handed the Toronto Blue Jays two losses in a doubleheader yesterday. With those losses, the Blue Jays were officially eliminated from playoff contention. Toronto will wrap up the season this weekend at home. They host the Cincinnati Reds for a three-game series. In the NFL tonight, the Atlanta Falcons are set to visit the Green Bay Packers in Thursday night football. The Falcons are 0-2 on the season after falling to the Carolina Panthers 34-3 last week. Meanwhile, the Packers sit at 1-1 after squeezing out a 2017 overtime win over the New York Jets. Well, that's NBC Sports. Weather is next.
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8: 836 in your NBC weather for LaRange in the north central, northeast, and northwest parts of the province. Today, a mix of sun and cloud, chance of showers, and a high of 19. Clear tonight down to 9 and cloudy tomorrow with highs of 22. Stony Rapids, Black Lake, Uranium City, and Fond du Lac clearing up today, highs of 18. Overnight down to plus 4 and cloudy tomorrow with rain and highs of 13. For the Wollaston region today, showers ending this morning, a high of 16. Overnight down to plus 4. Increasing cloud tomorrow with rain in the afternoon and a high of 13. Meadow Lake will see some fog patches this morning, then mainly sunny, a high of 20. Becoming partly cloudy overnight down to 10. And sunny tomorrow with winds gusting to 60, a high of 26. North Battleford, Prince Albert, and Saskatoon, some fog patches this morning, then mainly sunny, highs of 23. Clear. Overnight down to 11 and sunny for tomorrow with winds gusting to 70 and a high of 28. And for Regina and Yorkton today, some fog patches this morning, then clearing, a high of 27. Clear overnight down to 12 and sunny tomorrow with winds gusting to 60, a high of 27. Currently 7 degrees in Stony Rapids, Black Lake, Uranium City, and Fond du Lac. 10 at Collins Bay and Wollaston Lake. It's 8 in Buffalo Narrows and La Loche. 6 in Meadow Lake and Green Lake. 9 in North Battleford. Flin Flon and Creighton at 14, 10 in Saskatoon, some fog and 11 in the Regina area this morning, 14 in Yorkton, while Waskasu is at 13. In LaRange this morning, currently sunny and 13 degrees, and in Prince Albert, it's cloudy, some fog patches in the region and 14 degrees.
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8: Yeah, well, let's try to make some magic, or at least something that feels like it. I make no promises. I just do my best, friends. Good morning. Tase, Atlanta, say, how are you? It's the morning wake-up call. David, Joel, and Ken in the morning taking care of business with a song that is doing very

well for this newly formed duo out of Saskatoon. Daryl Anderson and Fallon Baptiste got together recently, and they recorded a song that eventually went on to be a Real People Playoff Hall of Fame song. It is now a number one song on the NBC Indigenous Top 5 on Monday nights, and it's number 27 on the Indigenous Music Countdown across Turtle Island with Jeff Wood. It's Watching the Sunrise. Good morning.

watching the sunrise. It's getting to be a little bit easier to watch the sunrise now. Getting up later every morning here now that we're into fall. Daryl Anderson, Fallon Baptiste, number one on NBC's Top 5 Indigenous Music Countdown. 8:42. And so if you are, if your family and you like pancakes and you want to try to make them fluffier, I've found an old recipe, which kind of makes you go, really? But yeah, apparently this will work. To make your pancakes fluffier, they say stir a few tablespoons of mayonnaise into your pancake batter along with the egg and the oil. Now, as long as you're not using some sort of unusual strong tasting brand, you will not notice a taste difference, but you will see a supremely fluffier pancake. And if you want to go even a step further, Japan, cooks there have discovered that mayonnaise plus a splash of carbonated water can produce a super tall pancake that soaks up maple syrup like a sponge. I don't know. Give it a try. Let me know. See if it works for you. Tennille Towns on the NBC Radio.

0: Florida sunshine's free. Yeah, they can't tax that one, can they? Yeah, let's see Trump put a tariff on that. 8:46, it's the NBC Morning Wake-Up Call with Alberta's Tennille Towns, a heck of a great young lady who picked up some hardware on the weekend at the CCMAs along with Nate Holler for their song, Backfire. Coming up for you, got a classic cut from Sammy Kershaw. Going to get you a little Cadillac-style music coming up in a moment. So this is kind of interesting. A former 7-Eleven store in Seattle has been transformed. Now, some 7-Elevens have been shut down across America, North America, including some in Canada. But this one in Seattle has now been transformed into an inconvenience store. It's an interactive bags made from Cheetos and Lay's packages, beeswax egg candles, and a landline iPhone that only plays U2's Vertigo. The store has 14 departments with artwork ranging from $1,000 to $10,000. And it's designed to make buying art feel less intimidating. I already got them beat. I've already got several pre-tangled USB cords at home, so I've already got my own art exhibit going on there.
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there you go. 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Who's going to be stepping into the ring against Erin Obishan, our new champ with her song, If You Can't Give Me Love? 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On the way to news time, D. Campo Music with Closer after Dallas Smith and Good Time Goes, NBC.

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1: It's 9 o'clock, 13 degrees in LaRonde, 14 in Prince Albert, and 11 in Saskatoon and Regina. I'm David Smith with MBC News.
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1: The Saskatoon Police Service says Indigenous recruitment continues to be a priority. The police service is hosting the fourth Indigenous Recruitment Day tomorrow. Saskatoon Police Constable Evan Pasternak says Indigenous representation in the police service is a core priority.
4: We're really pushing to find, young Indigenous people that have an interest in policing and really assisting them to become the next group of officers to lead our communities.
1: Pasternak says past recruitment days for Saskatoon Police have inspired many attendees to make the leap. Members of James Smith Cree Nation are being warned to keep their dogs secured. They're being asked to ensure their animals are prevented from escaping their property. Chief and Council say there are safety concerns for children, elders, and other community members. The community is considering bylaws, enforcement measures, and fines for repeat violations. The Green Party of Canada is speaking out against the federal government's new major projects legislation. The legislation shifts review responsibilities for major projects to the Canada Energy Regulator. Green Party leader Elizabeth May voiced concerns about the bill's potential impact on endangered species.
5: No government has ever put forward what this bill C-39 does, which is to say, if there are conditions on the approval of a project, they must be feasible, economically practical. Wait a minute, what if they put conditions in place and someone then says, like the proponent, this will cost us too much? That wasn't practical or feasible. I think species at risk are dispensable under Bill C-39.
1: AFN National Chief Cindy Woodhouse-Nepinak says the bill could affect First Nations rights. And Vietnam's top political official is visiting Canada today. President Tô Lam is scheduled to meet with the Governor General, Prime Minister, and members of Parliament. Lam serves as the Communist Party General Secretary, making him more powerful than his country's Prime Minister. Canada has had visits from Vietnamese Prime Ministers, but this is the first from the country's current leader. That's the latest from the NBC Newsroom. Remember, our news is available online anytime at NBCRadio.com. Weather is next.

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0: special needs for transporting a lot of people. How do you help out our northern bands and First Nations?
1: They are a huge part of our business. We appreciate it. One of the big things that we can do is I am mobile. A lot of times it's not always convenient for people to travel to Shelbrooke, mm-hmm. so I will travel out, sit down and discuss what they're needing and put the plan together, and we can finalize everything right on their own doorstep.
0: And you can also help them with delivery of the vehicle, too.
1: That's a huge part of what we do. We've got a team of drivers. They're ready to go at a minute's notice, and we can deliver, again, right back to the doorstep.
0: So if you're working on those budgets for this upcoming year, now is the right time to talk to Adam Olson. Transit vans and all kinds of vehicles, of course. New, used, and great deals, too. Neighbor Ford. Adam, how do we get a hold of you if they want to talk to you specifically?
1: They can call the store here or my cell number. 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
0: 9:07 in your NBC weather forecast for La Ronge and the North Central region, the northeast and northwest parts as well. A mix of sun and cloud today, chance of showers and a high of 19. Clear overnight, dropping down to 9, and cloudy tomorrow, a high of 22. Stony Rapids, Black Lake, Uranium City, and Fond du Lac clearing up today, highs of 18 degrees. Clear overnight, down to 4, and tomorrow cloudy with rain and a high of 13. Wollaston regions will see showers ending this morning, a high of 16, clear overnight down to plus 4, and increasing cloud tomorrow with rain returning in the afternoon and a high of 13. Meadow Lake, mainly sunny today, highs of 20, partly cloudy overnight down to 10, and sunny tomorrow with winds gusting to 60, a high of 26. North Battleford, Prince Albert, Saskatoon regions, mainly sunny today, highs of 23, overnight down to 11, and tomorrow sunny and winds gusting up to 70, a high of 28. And for Regina and Yorkton today, clearing up, highs of 27 degrees, overnight dropping to 12. Tomorrow sunny, wind gusts to 60, and a high of 27. Stony Rapids, Black Lake, Uranium City, Fond du Lac, all at 7. 10 at Collins Bay and Wollaston Lake. 8 at La Loche and Buffalo Narrows. Meadow Lake and Green Lake at 6. North Battleford at 9. Flin Flon and Creighton, 14. Saskatoon's at 10. Regina, 11. 14 in Yorkton, and it's 13 in Waskasoo. In La Ronge this morning, sunny and 13 degrees, and Prince Albert, cloudy and 14 degrees.
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0: Riley Green. That's a fun one. Think as you, Drunk Eye. Things Get Easier, the number 9 song on the Indigenous Music Countdown. Big Tones always has good messages in his songs. Definitely very well respected and bringing his word to people across the province and around the world with his music. 16 after 9 o'clock with Ken. Good morning to you, friends. Hey, something kind of interesting I found in my search for news stories. The fact that Saskatchewan is getting a little more serious about styrofoam recycling. Sarcan installing a $300,000 foam densifier in Saskatoon that squashes huge amounts of styrofoam into compact blocks. It processes the foam collected from 73 Sarcan depots from across the province. We've already recycled more than 50 tons since that program began in 2024. So good on you. Yep, Saskatchewan finally found a way to deal with all that styrofoam. We just squish it till it behaves.
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0: All right, let's move into some good news stories of the day. As always, for our friends at Ben's Auto and House Glass, 15th Street East in Prince Albert, across from Leon's. And this story about a pizza shop owner in the Bronx caught my eye. He is making sure that people in need know they have a place where they can get a hot meal without having to ask for anything in return. Started when pizza place owner Daniel Romano saw a woman digging through the restaurant's trash looking for food. Well, instead of turning his back or shooing her away, he approached her and brought her inside, where he went to the oven and got her a fresh slice and a bottle of water. She began crying at his kindness. He said there was nothing to be embarrassed about, saying, "I just don't want you eating out of the garbage." So the encounter stayed with him, and he decided to do something. He put a handwritten sign outside the pizzeria with a simple offer that says, "Anyone who is hungry can come in and receive a free slice of pizza and water." And now his act of kindness has spread. People all across the U.S. have learned about this and are calling and sending in money donations so that others can enjoy a hot meal and Daniel doesn't have to do it all on his own or out of his own pocket. Pretty cool. It's just a reminder that everyone deserves to be treated with dignity. Sometimes a hot meal can fill an empty stomach, and sometimes the kindness that comes with it can fill something else. There you go. That is your good news story of the day. Brought to you by Ben's Auto and House Glass.
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7: Kwakotiu.
6: Kwakotiu.
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6: 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I think I got that one pretty good. Burning in Cree.

0: Got pogo mi ekstra got you wish amich to go dish to the First Nations University of Canada ayak in Regina man ma gan te Dr. Magit ni go hayak kutaga chimu in ya go nego ga ya te pa haskani go ma ko 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You know, I think he's a good thing. $250,000 each. So I apology, Premier Wap Canoe Key to 70 years ago, we die, we die, we die, we die, we die, we die, we die, we die, we die, we die, we die, we die, we die, we die, we die, we die, we die, we die, we die, we die, we die, we die, we die, we die, we die, we die, we die, we die, we die, we die, we die, we die, we die, we die, we die, we die, we die, we die, we die, we die, we die, we die, we die, we die, we die, we die, we die, we die, we die, we die, we die, we die, we die, we die, we die, we die, we die, we die, we die, we die, we die, we die, we die, we die, we die, we die, we die, we die, we die, we die, we die, we die, we die, we die, we die, we die, we die, we die, we die, we die, we die, we die, we die, we die, we die, we die, we die, we die, we die, we die, we die, we die, we die, we die, we die, we die, we die, we die, we die, we die, we die, we die, we die, we die, we die, we die, we die, we die, we die, we die, we die, we die, we die, we die, we die, we die, we die, we Akamin Tottamak, MBC Radio.
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4: It's commonly believed that Indigenous people of the Americas did not have access to metallic items until the arrival of Europeans, that they only had tools and weapons made from stone and particularly flint. That is simply not true. In the north, among Inuit and Dene groups, copper was used, and evidence suggests it was used to produce a wide variety of tools about 6,000 years ago. The old copper culture complex, also known as the copper culture, refers to the items made by the early inhabitants of the Great Lakes area during a period that spanned several thousand years. Much of the evidence comes from dense concentrations of old copper finds in eastern Wisconsin. The metal was extracted, heated, and hammered into shape, forming axes, adzes, an array of projectile points like spearheads, as well as knives, perforators such as awls, harpoons, and even fish hooks. By about 1500 BC, a shift began from everyday utilitarian objects to items of personal adornment. This shift may have been brought about by social class development or stratification. After that, while copper continued to be used up until European contact, it was used sparingly, usually for symbolic ornaments. For NBC, I'm Eric Forbes in Regina.
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0: There goes Jer Carrier, the pride of Cumberland House and Honeybees, Saskatchewan's MBC, and in before that, Old Dominion, and just making good time. 9:34 on your 9 to 5 workday, making good time, and towards the weekend.
1: This is the MBC Community Events Calendar.
0: And all kinds of events going on this weekend. Buffalo Narrows, good morning. Your fall flea market is coming up Saturday from 11 a.m. to 4 p.m. at the Buffalo Narrows Gymnasium. Tables are free. If you want to have a table in there, get a hold of Michelle at 306-235-7133. In Prince Albert, the Royal Canadian Legion has been celebrating Legion Week all this week. They're doing their Legion Honors and Awards ceremony tonight. Tomorrow, they're having a Kaiser tournament. And then on Saturday, it's the Legion Fish Fry from 3 to 6 p.m. Beer battered fish, fries, beans, and coleslaw. 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Isle of Cross, the Northwest Truth and Reconciliation Gathering is on Sunday at the Isle of Cross Friendship Center. 12:30 is when it starts, with prayers and a song and a smudge for every child. And Prince Albert is going to be the location for a great gathering knowledge from the Four Directions, a cultural gathering that's put on by the Prince Albert Indian Métis Friendship Center. It'll be running starting on Sunday right through until next Wednesday. And it all takes place at Little Red River Park Cultural Grounds. You can find out more by calling 306-764-3431. And that's a look at what's going on in the MBC universe for you this morning.
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0: Today, chance of showers, a high of 19. Clear overnight down to 9 and mainly cloudy tomorrow with a high of 22. Stony Rapids, Black Lake, Uranium City, Fond du Lac, clearing up today, highs of 18 degrees. Overnight, dropping down to plus 4. Then tomorrow, mainly cloudy with rain and a high of 13. Wollaston region will see some showers today, ending later this morning in a high of 16. Then clear overnight down to 4. Tomorrow goes back to cloud with more rain and a high of 13. Meadow Lake, mainly sunny and 20 for the high today. Overnight, down to 10. Tomorrow, mainly sunny and winds gusting up to 60, a high of 26. North Battleford, Prince Albert, and Saskatoon, mainly sunny and 23 today. Overnight, down to 11, and tomorrow, sunny with winds gusting up to 70 and a high of 28. And for the Regina, Yorkton regions today, clearing up, highs of around 27. Overnight, down to 12, and sunny tomorrow with winds gusting to 60, a high of 27. Currently 10 degrees in Stony Rapids and Uranium City, 11 at Collins Bay, Wollaston Lake, and Buffalo Narrows, 10 at Meadow Lake and North Battleford, Flin Flon and Creighton at 13, it's 12 in Saskatoon and Regina, Yorkton and Waskasoo are at 14. In LaRange this morning, currently sunny and 14 degrees, and in Prince Albert, it is mostly cloudy and a current temperature of 14 degrees.
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0: 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Good morning to you, friends. As we continue rolling on with a little bit of homegrown music, got the Looney Tunes band standing by in a moment.
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0: 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Well, let's go to our international file for a couple this morning. First off, let's go to Italy, where an 80-year-old Italian woman whose loan request was turned down brandished a kitchen knife and ordered bank officials to turn over their money. Basically holding the bank hostage, I guess. The woman initially asked the bank for a loan of around $3,000, but was told that was too high. The widow said she could no longer make ends meet, so she took matters into her own hands. And probably not the best move. And a South African woman is facing assault charges after confronting a flasher and giving him a field goal kick right between the legs. Yeah, the woman kicked the man after he exposed himself to her at a train station. She then chased the man and held him till cops arrived. The flasher charged with a form of indecent exposure. And then he filed a countersuit against the woman for assault. Oh, yeah, that sounds fair. Oh, my goodness. There you go. That is your dumb criminal file for the day, because apparently common sense is still an unsolved case. Brought to you by your LaRange A&W.
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Looney Tunes, cover of Soul Asylum's Misery. 9 to 5 workday, Saskatchewan's Indigenous Radio Network, MBC 952. Hey, we're getting close. Well, we're getting close to the end of September already. And that means we're that much closer. Oh my gosh, just over a week away from the 4th Annual Saskatchewan Indigenous Music Association Awards. Coming up Saturday, October the 3rd. So not this Saturday, next Saturday, October the 3rd, E.A. Rawlinson Center for the Arts in Prince Albert will be the place. And you should be there because we're going to be recognizing some fantastic Indigenous artists from Saskatchewan in all kinds of different categories. Of course, male and female artists, emerging artists, the coveted Entertainer of the Year, Artist of the Year Award. And how about this for a special guest? My gosh, we've got a great guy coming in. It's this guy. Canada's George Canyon will be the special guest at the SEMA Awards, October the 3rd. Buy your tickets now at earc.ca.

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1: The Saskatoon Police Service is hosting an Indigenous Recruiting Day tomorrow. The event gives potential applicants a first-hand look at things like fingerprinting, shooting, and physical fitness testing. Constable Evan Pasternak says Indigenous involvement remains a core priority.
4: We're following specific truth and reconciliation calls to action, and really highlighting that, you know, we need to be representative of our community, and we need to find, that next generation of youth that are willing to represent our service and to make a difference in our communities.
1: Indigenous officers currently make up about 12% of the Saskatoon police force. The fall harvesting is progressing across the province, despite some wet weather over the past week. Sask Agriculture reports that overall, 41% of the crop is in the bin. That's still well behind the five-year average of 82%. The southwest area continues to lead in harvest progress at 67% complete. High temperatures over the weekend and into next week should help farmers progress or finish up their harvest. Retail sales were down in July due to slower sales at general merchandise retailers. Statistics Canada says sales at clothing, clothing accessories, shoes, jewelry, luggage, and leather goods fell 1.2%. Sales at building material and garden equipment were up. Core retail sales, which exclude gas stations and motor vehicle and parts dealers, were down slightly. And Statistics Canada says the country's fertility rate in 2025 remained at an all-time low.
5: The agency says the rate of 1.26 children per woman was virtually unchanged from 2024. Fertility rates have been falling around the world since 2009, with Canada ranking in the bottom 7 among 20 high-income countries. The average age of mothers giving birth has meanwhile increased to a new high of 31.9 years. StatCan notes it's been rising for decades. In 1976, the average age was 26.7. The data also shows the number of women giving birth at home is back to pre-pandemic levels seen in 2019. Home births peaked in 2021 with more than 9,000 babies born outside of hospitals that year. Hannah Alberga, The Canadian Press.
1: That's the latest from the NBC newsroom. 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
3: In sports, the Toronto Blue Jays will not be making a return to the postseason this year. Toronto dropped both games of their doubleheader yesterday in Baltimore against the Orioles. With those losses, the Jays were officially eliminated from the American League wildcard race. Toronto will have the day off today before they wrap up their season with a three-game series hosting the Cincinnati Reds. In other baseball news, the Arizona Diamondbacks kept their playoff hopes alive with a 5-3 victory over the Colorado Rockies. Arizona has closed to within three games of the Phillies and Cubs for a National League wildcard berth. In football, the Atlanta Falcons are set to visit the Green Bay Packers in Thursday night football action in the NFL tonight. The Falcons fell to 0-2 last week thanks to a 34-3 loss to Carolina, while the Packers climbed to 1-1 after squeezing out a narrow 20-17 overtime win over the New York Jets. The Saskatchewan Roughriders continue their season tomorrow with a stop in BC against the Lions. Riders head coach Corey May spoke with Riderville.com about the evolution of the tough BC Lions defense.
4: You know, you look at from a coaching staff experience, you got three guys who, called defenses over there on their staff. So a lot of great minds, man. So it's a good combination of people to I think, put out there, from the office onto the field. They've been doing a really good job making it tough on offense across the league.
3: The Lions and Riders matchup is a key West Division matchup, with the Riders sitting second in the West Division at 8-5, and the Lions close behind at third at 7-6. Well, that's NBC Sports weather. It's next.
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11: It's 10:09. Good morning. Here's your NBC weather forecast for La Ronge and the North Central region, the Northeast, Pelican Narrows, Sandy Bay, Cumberland House, and Creighton, and the Northwest, Beauval, Buffalo Narrows, Isle of Crosse, and La Loche. A mix of sunny cloud today with chance of showers, a high of 19. Overnight, clear, lows down to 9, and tomorrow, mainly cloudy, and a high of 22. Stony Rapids, Black Lake, Uranium City, and Fond du Lac clearing up today, highs of 18. Overnight, down to +4, and mainly cloudy with rain tomorrow at a high of 13. Wollaston region's showers ending this morning in a high

0: of 16, then clear overnight down to 4. Tomorrow, the cloud rolls back in, and so does the rain, a high of 13. Meadow Lake region's mainly sunny today, highs of 20. Overnight, partly cloudy and a low of 10, and tomorrow, mainly sunny with winds gusting up to 60 and a high of 26. North Battleford, Prince Albert, Saskatoon region's mainly sunny today, 23 for the high. Overnight, down to 11, and tomorrow, sunny with winds gusting to 70 and a high of 28. And for Regina and Yorkton, clearing up today, highs of around 27 degrees. Clear overnight, down to 12. Sunny tomorrow, winds gusting to 60 and a high of 27. It's currently 10 in Stony Rapids, Black Lake, Uranium City, and Fond du Lac. Collins Bay, Wollaston Lake, Lawash, and Buffalo Narrows at 11. It's 10 in Meadow Lake, Green Lake, and North Battleford. Flin Flon and Creighton, 13. Saskatoon and Regina at 12. Yorkton, Waskasoo, and Montreal Lake at 14. In LaRonge, Stanley Mission, and Grandmother's Bay regions this morning, it's currently sunny and 14 degrees. And in Prince Albert, it is currently cloudy and 14 degrees.
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0: 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Well, let me see here. On this day in music history, got a whole bunch of cool stuff that went down. Back in 1957, the Elvis Presley classic Jailhouse Rock was released. It became his 9th number one single and stayed on the charts for 19 weeks. The film clip from the movie where he sang the song is considered by many historians to be the first rock video. 1983, Billy Joel went to number one on the charts with Tell Her About It, his second number one song. 1986, Boston released their third studio album, Third Stage. Featured the ballad Amanda, We're Ready, along with Cool the Engines, and more. 1988, Bobby McFerrin started a two-week run at number one of the charts with Don't Worry, Be Happy, the first a cappella song to be a number one hit. 1994, the Tragically Hip released Day for Night, which became the fastest-selling Canadian album ever. Within a week, it had reached triple platinum status of 300,000 copies sold. And in 2002, Elvis Presley reached a new generation with the release of the greatest hits compilation, Elvis 30 Number Ones, featuring the singles Burning Love and A Little Less Conversation, the JXL remix. And some sad news from the classic rock world. I found out yesterday that Peter Byrne, who was the founder and singer of the British new wave band Naked Eyes, passed away earlier this month on the 14th. In Los Angeles. He was 74. He founded Naked Eyes in 1982 with a college friend by the name of Rob Fisher. Their debut album, Burning Bridges, went into the top 40 across the Billboard 200. And through their two studio albums of 83 and 84, they achieved four top 40 hits on the Billboard Hot 100, including this song, Naked Eyes. Always something there to remind me on the NBC Classic Rock Coffee Break.

0: Classic rock with Boston from their album Third Stage, which came out on this day in 1986. That's Cool the Engines on the Classic Rock Coffee Break, brought to you by Carlton Honda in Prince Albert. Oh, love me some Boston. That goes right back to my early years. And let me tell you, that is some years ago. And then before that, we heard a great song from Naked Eyes and Always Something There to Remind Me, a song that was a top 10 hit on the Billboard Hot 100 from a band that never actually toured and disbanded after their second album, Naked Eyes. We found out that Peter Byrne, who was the founder and singer of that band, passed away earlier this month. The information just coming out yesterday. He was 74. That is your Classic Rock Coffee Break on NBC every weekday morning. Stories behind the songs, and songs you probably haven't heard in a long time. 1021 on the way for you. Hey, this gal is making her way around the province and into Manitoba as well. Ashley Ghostkeeper is on her home roots tour, aimed at bringing live music to intimate community venues. She is going to be in The Paw today, and then Carrot River tomorrow. On Saturday, she'll be in Melfort, Saskatoon on Sunday, and in Prince Albert on next week on the 30th. You can get more information on her Home Roots tour by going to homeroots.ca. We'll hear from Ashley Ghostkeeper as we kick off the Schmaltz Auction Triple Play in a moment. But first, David McIntyre standing by with your Dene News update next.
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5: It's easy to have a First Nations University. Don't think it welcoming activities. Don't as a Regina campus then. Would read the don't as you don't can be 11:15 a.m. Garrett is a smudge walk. We don't I, but no nihal isam. Don't an a har quinine de don't adna. True don't sequipe quinine de lily. Who truth and reconciliation program. Eight university officials than health day after members than public would say, Baho ansa nagaha, where Luta sinunt a Sindicity, Sigilu, the Idri Telegaliatas, a stilly traditional powwow. Lloydminster RCMP did not see the name clan suspect Kadanet has in Clandane, his cat a line that he could see hiring lads and. Think red the Nazi denominate IT San Janine Deloha, 50th Avenue, 47th Street, Ga, Koyer, Nonanaki, Beraye, Telequazet, Helkado, Ayer Best Osni Dati, we victim don't see Nolan Whitstone, Joint Minister, would say. Donish Yaratu, Donanabagaya Randy, Lysol Herka, Vakonet Hasim, Vaneatki, a second degree murder, Oha, Utaiga, Old Yasi, Lasainly, Joint Minister RCMP to Crime Stoppers, then the Ostinowitz Eddies. Lawyers, non Ditten Hatayaski, some final arguments at the appeal hearing Bazi, Nahotse Police Chief in Tani, Regina, with Saskatchewan Police Commission, Dumbin Nidastiasa, a Bereti Bazi, Farouk Sheikh, onto Ho Ahade, Kutero Beretinisa, Donis, Int A, Coast in Osrilada, this conduct, and the inappropriate text messages on La, who Sheikh's lawyer, Atu, a former police chief. Poor decisions, colo misconducts, hostile, henny, co and sago gilise, decision, hostioha. 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Taunuk any delu, and nant he, totonena, sastonena, none of their son, who terotse, 2024, a bont o apology bant, Premier Wapkano bits name. Who bolt o nakibishinas ansi salona li milton babant asan province utse. We not done it. Bequinten asjanisa. Hospital utse. Wrong families ten. We are not here. He dihilini. Anisili desto. The DNA test al yao desto. Koyer honis is salotene honige ostiros et aulisi janol inule NBCRadio.com.
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0: Oh, this ain't nothing but a highway town. Her name is Jay Turner from Missipawistic Cree Nation, Manitoba. Great song from a couple of years back. Wrapping up the Schmaltz Auction triple play for you this morning. And before that, speaking of highways, we went for a ride on the highway in Kokum's Cadillac with Errol Canistano and Billy Joe Green. And we kicked it off with a gal who is on her home roads tour, Ashley Ghostkeeper with Waiting on a No. 10:38. Your Schmaltz Auction triple play every weekday morning here on NBC, featuring some of the best Indigenous artists around, both from Saskatchewan and from across Canada. This is something I didn't think I'd ever have to say, but before you check your oil, check for snakes. A Wisconsin family got a surprise under the hood when what they thought was a dirty hose in the engine turned out to be a 4-foot boa constrictor hiding in their car's engine compartment. I don't like snakes. I'm sorry. Anyway, after the snake turned around and looked at them, they realized that is no hose, and they ended up calling animal control, where a reptile rescuer eventually coaxed the boa out by climbing onto the car and basically annoying it until it decided it was time to move, the snake now being held safely while officials look for its owners. So yeah, so apparently checking your oil now requires checking for snakes first, depending on where you live, I guess.
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0: This has been a Willow Cree Health Minute on NBC. 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
3: 10:41 in your NBC weather forecast for another mild day across a good chunk of the province. The forecast for La Ronge, the north central, northeast, and northwest parts, a mix of sunny cloud today, chance of showers, and a high of 19. Overnight down to 9 and cloudy tomorrow with highs of 22. Stony Rapids, Uranium City, Fond du Lac clearing up today, highs of 18. Overnight down to plus 4 and tomorrow mainly cloudy with rain and highs of 13. For the Wollaston region today, looking at a high of 16. Clear sky overnight down to 4. Then tomorrow gets cloudy again with rain starting up in the afternoon, a high of 13. Meadow Lake, sunny and 20 today. Overnight down to 10. Tomorrow mainly sunny, winds gusting to 60 and a high of 26. North Battleford, Prince Albert, Saskatoon region, sunny today and highs of 23, down to 11 overnight and sunny tomorrow with winds gusting to 70 and a high of 28. And for Regina and Yorkton, a high of 27 later today, overnight down to 12 and sunny tomorrow with winds gusting to 60, a high of 27. It's 14 in Stony Rapids, 12 in Uranium City, 11 in Wollaston, 12 at Buffalo Narrows, Meadow Lake and North Battleford, Flin Flon and Creighton at 14, Saskatoon 15, Regina 14. It's 16 in Yorkton and Waskasoo. In La Ronge, this morning, sunny and 16 degrees. And in Prince Albert, it's partly cloudy and 15 degrees.
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0: There goes Shaboozy. It's me. He's found himself a cowgirl. Saskatchewan's Indigenous Radio, NBC. He's done pretty good for himself since crossing over into the country world of things, and he's kind of like it. It's not too bad at all. 10:45, you know what I don't like? Our time is done already. It's just kind of blown by and disappeared here this morning. I don't know. As I get older, time seems to move quicker, not slower. Weird, weird, weird. Anyway, coming up for you, making our way towards 11 o'clock, David Smith with your news, Abel Charles with Mississippi Achimowan, the North of Noon, of course, and then Chris Knight, 1 o'clock this afternoon, got your pick and play show. Before 11 o'clock, Stella Lefty's number one hit, Boston, is coming up. Also, Jimmy Allen and Brad Paisley. And on the way next, the guy who picked up some hardware at the CCMA's, Owen Ringling, with Love, Hate, Love, next.
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There's a calm in the evening, a stillness in the air. There's a red moon in the distance, the sunshine of despair. I could see that you were forlorn, but not where the seeds were born. And I watched a thirst conjure up last night, your need amidst the storm.

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I know you want to stop the fall.

0: are prevented from escaping their property. Chief and Council say there are safety concerns for children, elders, and other community members. The community is considering bylaws, enforcement measures, and fines for repeat violations. Vietnam's top politician is visiting Canada today. President Tô Lam is scheduled to meet with the Governor General, Prime Minister, and parliamentarians. Lam serves as the Communist Party General Secretary, making him more powerful than his country's Prime Minister. Canada has had visits from Vietnamese Prime Minister, but not from the country's current leader. And many Canadians support the government's idea of putting private operators in charge of the country's largest airports.
1: The Léger poll suggests 43% of Canadians are in favor of private operators at airports in Toronto, Montreal, Calgary, and Vancouver. Pollster Andrew N says this is relatively low for a policy pitch from Prime Minister Mark Carney, who he says often sees support in the 50 to 60% range. N says this result suggests the government needs to do more explaining about why they are pursuing this route and what it means for travelers. The poll suggests 31% are opposed to the idea, while the remaining 27% said they are not sure. David Baxter, The Canadian Press, Ottawa.
0: That's the latest from the NBC Newsroom. Remember, our news is available online anytime at NBCRadio.com. Weather is next.
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0: Taking a look now at your Environment Canada weather forecast, beginning with the north central region, including LaRonge. Northeast, Pelican Narrows, Sandy Bay, Cumberland House, and Creighton. Northwest, Beauval, Buffalo Narrows, Isle of Crosse, and La Loche. Clearing today with a high of 19. Tonight, a low of 9. Tomorrow, mainly cloudy and a high of 22. Athabasca region, including Stony Rapids, Black Lake, Uranium City, and Fond du Lac, mainly sunny, high of 18. Tonight, a low of plus 4, and tomorrow, periods of rain, high 13. Prince Albert, Saskatoon, and Regina, mainly sunny, highs 23 to 27. Tonight, a low of 10. Friday, mainly sunny, and a high of 27. And checking our temperatures from around the province. Stony Rapids, Black Lake are 16. Uranium City,

0: Ronge Stanley Mission and Grandmother's Bay, mainly sunny and 16 degrees.
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1: Good afternoon. It's 17 degrees in LaRonge, 17 in Prince Albert and Saskatoon, and 18 in Regina. I'm David Smith, and this is NBC's The North at Noon. In today's news, First Nations University is holding student welcoming activities today in Regina. Saskatoon Police Service is hosting an Indigenous Recruiting Day next week. The fall harvest is progressing once again across the province. And Canada's fertility rate in 2025 remained at an all-time low. I'll have the details on these and other stories just ahead during the noon news. Joel Willick is here now to preview the sports and what's coming up today.
2: Well, coming up in today's sports, the Toronto Blue Jays are out of the playoff race in the American League after dropping both games of a doubleheader to the Baltimore Orioles yesterday. Week three of the NFL season kicks off tonight with the Green Bay Packers and Atlanta Falcons in action, and the Saskatchewan Roughriders prepare for their pivotal matchup against the BC Lions tomorrow. All of this and more coming up in today's sports.
1: Also coming up later on this hour, provincial weather details and today's edition of North Notes. That's all on the way, but first, the new news.
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1: First Nations University is holding student welcoming activities today at its Regina campus. The day included the annual Smudge Walk. It's held to honor Indian residential school survivors and remember those who did not make it home. A Truth and Reconciliation program features remarks from university officials. Members of the public are invited to attend the various events today, including the community lunch and traditional powwow. The Saskatoon Police Service is hosting an Indigenous Recruiting Day on October 2nd. The event gives potential applicants a firsthand look at things like fingerprinting, shooting, and physical fitness testing. Saskatoon Police Constable Evan Pasternak says Indigenous involvement remains a core priority.
7: We're following specific truth and reconciliation calls to action, and really highlighting that, you know, we need to be representative of our community, and we need to find, you know, that next generation of youth that are willing to represent our service and to make a difference in our communities.
1: Indigenous officers currently make up about 12% of Saskatoon's police force. The fall harvest is again progressing across the province despite wet weather in many areas over the past week. Sask Agriculture reports that overall, 41% of the crops are in the bin. That's still well behind the five-year average of 82%. The Southwest continues to lead in harvest progress at 67% complete. High temperatures over the weekend and into next week will help farmers progress or finish up their harvest. The Manitoba government has agreed to compensation for two men who were switched at birth more than 70 years ago. In 2024, the two received an apology from Premier Wab Kanoo. They have each been given $250,000 from the province. The two were sent home from hospital with the wrong families. The switch wasn't discovered until a few years ago when a DNA test was done. Canada's fertility rate in 2025 remained at an all-time low, and women who do have kids are doing so at a later age. Western University professor Kate Choi says Canada is ranked in the bottom half among 20 high-income countries.
8: First and foremost, Canada is one of the countries with the lowest low fertility. We are kind of seeing this

0: Canadians support much closer ties with Europe.
1: And a new poll suggests he's right. An online poll by Léger suggests 70% of Canadians support the idea of an associate membership with the EU, while the results suggest Canadians are more likely to support closer ties if they offer Canadian businesses better access to Europe's markets. Most said they would be less likely to support associate membership if it means changing Canadian laws to align with the EU. Karen Rebo, The Canadian Press.
2: Retail sales were down across the country in July due to slower sales at general merchandise retailers. Sales at clothing, clothing accessories, shoes, jewelry, luggage, and leather goods stores fell 1.2%. Sales of building material and garden equipment were up. Core retail sales, which exclude gas stations and motor vehicle and parts dealers, were down slightly. Canadian astronaut Joshua Kutrick is one of four people preparing for a trip to the International Space Station. The 44-year-old grew up on a farm in southern Alberta. Kutrick says his gear will include a pocket watch that his family brought with them from Ukraine.
3: I think it's just this really important personal memento, but also a really neat metaphor for how much the world can change because of technology, because of how we explore. So very special to me.
2: The crew is scheduled to leave next week and spend 6 months at the station doing research and maintenance work. The Green Party of Canada is speaking out against the federal government's new major projects legislation. The legislation shifts review responsibilities for major projects to the Canadian Energy Regulator. Green Party leader Elizabeth May voiced concerns about the bill's potential impact on endangered species.
4: No government has ever put forward what this bill C-39 does, which is to say, if there are conditions on the approval of a project, they must be feasible, economically practical. Wait a minute, what if they put conditions in place and someone then says, like the proponent, this will cost us too much? That wasn't practical or feasible. I think species at risk are dispensable under Bill C-39.
2: AFN National Chief Cindy Woodhouse-Nepinak says the bill could affect First Nations rights. And some major AI companies are asking the United Nations to set controls on the technology.
5: Canada's Joshua Bengio urged the UN Security Council not to dismiss warnings about AI as some sort of marketing stunt. He says AI poses three main threats.
6: First, catastrophic misuse, for example, by terrorists. Second, power concentration. And third, loss of control of AI.
5: Bengio calls the threat unprecedented, but says there are solutions, like including international agreements on technical options that would make AI safe by design. But the United States continues to reject any effort to regulate the technology. Jason White, The Canadian Press.
2: That's the latest from the NBC Newsroom. Remember, our news is available online anytime at NBCRadio.com. Weather is next.
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3: Taking a look now at your Environment Canada weather forecast, beginning with the north central region, including LaRonge. Northeast, Pelican Narrows, Sandy Bay, Cumberland House, and Creighton. Northwest, Beauval, Buffalo Narrows, Isle of Crosse, and La Loche. Clearing this afternoon with a high of 19. Tonight, a low of 9. Tomorrow, mainly cloudy and a high of 22. Athabasca region, including Stony Rapids, Black Lake, Uranium City, and Fond du Lac, mainly sunny with a high of 18, tonight a low of plus 4, Friday periods of rain and a high of 13. Prince Albert, Saskatoon, and Regina, mainly sunny this afternoon, highs 23 to 27, tonight a low of 10, Friday sunny with a high of 27. And checking our temperatures from around the province. Stony Rapids and Black Lake are 16 degrees. Uranium City, Fond du Lac, and Wollaston, 13. Buffalo Narrows region, 15. Meadow Lake and the Battleford, 17. Creighton, Flin Flon, and the Paw, 15. Saskatoon is 18 this hour. Regina and Yorkton, 20 degrees. Prince Albert, 19. And for LaRonge, Stanley Mission, and Grandmother's Bay, mainly sunny and 18 degrees.
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13: Good afternoon, I'm Joel Withick with NBC Sports. The Toronto Blue Jays will not be making a return to the postseason this year. Toronto dropped both games of a doubleheader yesterday in Baltimore against the Orioles. With those losses, the Jays were officially eliminated from the American League wildcard race. Toronto now has a day off before they wrap up the season with a three-game weekend series hosting the Cincinnati Reds. Elsewhere in the majors, Ben Rice hit his 40th and 41st home runs of the season as the New York Yankees beat the Tampa Bay Rays 9-2. Rice hit the first pitch of the first inning into the second deck. He also added a solo drive in the fourth and finished with three hits in the game. The series finale is tonight in Yankees Stadium. Over in the National League, the Arizona Diamondbacks kept their playoff hopes alive with a 5-3 victory over the Colorado Rockies. The Diamondbacks secured four runs in the first inning for the win. Arizona has closed to within three games of the Phillies and Cubs for the final National League wildcard spot. The Cubs were denied a chance to clinch that spot thanks to a 3-2 loss to Miami yesterday. The Cubs needed a win or an Arizona loss to secure that wildcard berth. In football news, New York Giants head coach Jim Harbaugh confirms quarterback Jackson Dart will be out for an extended period with a left knee injury.
14: Yeah, it's a big loss for sure. You're starting quarterback. It's a tough loss.
15: What's the timeline?
14: Regular season, at least, I would say.
13: In the meantime, backup quarterback Jameis Winston will take over play calling duties. The Giants are 1-1 to start the season. Tonight, the Atlanta Falcons are set to visit the Green Bay Packers in Thursday night football. The Falcons fell to 0-2 last week after a 34-3 loss to Carolina. Meanwhile, the Packers sit at 1-1 after squeezing out a 20-17 overtime win over the New York Jets. The Saskatchewan Roughriders continue their season tomorrow with a stop in British Columbia against the Lions. Riders head coach Corey Mace told Riderville.com that the team is feeling ready following a good week at practice.
16: Feel good. I think it was a really good day at practice. Great compete period today between the offense and defense. It's just, you know, we're at that part of the week where it's just, you know, you're kind of itching to get going. So, you know, we still got a bunch of work to do, be it meetings and walkthroughs and stuff like that. But I think as far as the physical and the mental of where we're at, pleased with that.
13: The matchup could be a key divisional one as the Riders are second in the West Division with an 8-5 record, followed closely by the Lions at third at 7-6. The Professional Women's Hockey League has plans to host an all-star event for the first time. It will happen on March 7th in Toronto. PWHL Executive Vice President of Hockey Operations Jana Hefford made the announcement this morning at the Hockey Hall of Fame.
17: The tournament will feature four teams of PWHL All-Stars competing in a 3-on-3 format round robin. PWHL Canada, PWHL International, PWHL USA, and PWHL Rookies. All-star starters will be selected through a combination of fan, player, and media voting.
13: Players in their first PWHL season, regardless of age, will first be eligible for the PWHL rookie team. TSN will provide English language coverage of the event, while Radio Canada will provide a French language coverage. Well, that's the latest in NBC Sports. Our next sports update comes your way at the bottom of the hour right after the 12:30 news and weather. The word of the day is next.

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1: Today on Word of the Day, the word is burning. Abel, how do we say burning in Cree?
2: Kwakotiu.
1: Kwakotiu.
2: Kwakotiu.
1: Kwakotiu. I think you got that one pretty good. Burning in Cree. And Kevin, how do we say burning in Dene?
3: Horikan.
1: Horikan?
3: Yeah, horikan.
1: Horikan. Yeah. All right, that is today's Word of the Day, burning.
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6: It is 12:22 on the North at noon. The Saskatoon Police Service is hosting an Indigenous Recruiting Day next week. The event gives potential applicants a first-hand look at various activities, including fingerprinting, shooting range demonstrations, and physical fitness testing. NBC spoke with Saskatoon Police Constable Evan Pasternak about the event, which is coming up next week.
7: Tell me a little bit about this upcoming Indigenous Recruitment Day the Saskatoon Police Service is hosting.
8: Okay. Yeah, so on Friday, October 2nd, 2026, we're having our Indigenous Recruiting Day. It'll take place from 9 a.m. to 3:30 p.m., and we're really searching for the next generation of officers for our police service. It is a focus on Indigenous recruitment, and so we're going to be featuring our Indigenous officers and promoting, our community connections.
7: And I understand this is the fourth year, I believe, that the police service has held an Indigenous Recruitment Day. You know, how would you reflect on the previous years and the success they've had?
8: Sure. Actually, this is my first time being involved in the event because I'm new in my recruiting position. But I have heard a lot of feedback in the past, and we have had a lot of applicants come through that have said, you know, I attended that recruiting day in the past, and it definitely generated a lot of interest. It gave me a lot of information and has really set me on a path where, now I believe I'm ready to take the next step and actually apply with the police service.
7: And do you, by chance, have any numbers, just in the broader sense of Indigenous recruitment? How many members of the police service would identify as Indigenous?
8: For sure. So right now, we would be approximately sitting at about 12% within our police service, which would be quite reflective of our population in Saskatoon as well that identify as Indigenous. But that being said, you know, there is a big push for Indigenous recruitment. We're following specific truth and reconciliation calls to action, and really highlighting that, you know, we need to be representative of our community, and we need to find that next generation of youth that are willing to represent our service and to make a difference in our communities. So.
7: Now, you mentioned the 12%. Is there a specific goal that the Saskatoon Police Service is aiming at, or are you just continuing to do recruitment efforts to keep Indigenous recruits coming to the police service?
8: Yeah, I mean, I don't think that off of my, to my knowledge, we don't have a specific number that we

0: would be targeting. But, you know, it is an important part of our recruitment strategy. And, you know, we would love to see, say, 25% if we could get there one day. You know, we definitely want to be very diverse in our hiring. And, yeah, so it is definitely a major part of our strategic planning as well.
1: So heading back now to this recruitment day coming up, can you run with us a little bit on what's going to be happening on this day? What will you be going through with potential recruits?
0: For sure. So on that day, we do have a focus on, obviously, you know, a lot of information on recruitment specifically, but we also will be featuring a few different areas of our police service. One of the areas is our forensic identification unit, and those folks there, they kind of give you a breakdown of their roles. They will take you through some activities that are hands-on, including some fingerprinting techniques. There will be a firearms demonstration as well in our shooting range that is on site in our building. And also we will be featuring some of our physical testing components that will kind of give an idea to people attending, you know, what kind of requirements are needed to become a police officer and what kind of tests are needed to be successfully completed as well.
2: That was Saskatoon Police Constable Evan Pasternak, and he spoke with NBC about an Indigenous Recruiting Day, which is coming up on October 2nd.
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2: It's 12:30, 18 degrees in LaRonge and Saskatoon, 19 in Prince Albert, and 21 in Regina. 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
2: The Saskatoon Police Service says Indigenous recruitment continues to be a priority. The police service is hosting an Indigenous Recruitment Day on October 2nd. Saskatoon Police Constable Evan Pasternak says Indigenous representation in the police service is a core priority.
0: We're really, you know, we're really pushing to find, you know, young Indigenous people that have an interest in policing, and really assisting them to become the next group of officers to lead our communities.
2: Pasternak says past recruitment days have inspired many attendees to take the leap. Members of James Smith Cree Nation are being warned to keep their dogs secure. They're being asked to ensure their animals are prevented from escaping their property. Chief and Council say there are safety concerns for children, elders, and other community members. The community is considering bylaws, enforcement measures, and fines for repeat violations. Vietnam's top political official is visiting Canada today. President Tô Lam is scheduled to meet with the Governor General, the Prime Minister, and parliamentarians. Lam serves as the Communist Party General Secretary, making him more powerful than his country's Prime Minister. Canada has had visits from past Vietnamese prime ministers, but not from the country's current leader. Canadian astronaut Joshua Kutrick is currently quarantining in Houston. He'll be one of four people taking off next week for the International Space Station. Kutrick says it'll be exciting when he gets there to look out the station's window.
5: There's nothing that compares for how you change when you view the Earth from not being on the Earth, when you view it as this little blue perishable place where all of humanity has ever existed.
2: Kutrick says he'll be bringing Canadian flags with him on the journey. And many Canadians support the government's idea of putting private operators in charge of the country's largest airports.
13: The Léger poll suggests 43% of Canadians are in favor of private operators at airports in Toronto, Montreal, Calgary, and Vancouver. Pollster Andrew N says this is relatively low for a policy pitch from Prime Minister Mark Carney, who he says often sees support in the 50 to 60% range. N says this result suggests the government needs to do more explaining about why they are pursuing this route and what it means for travelers. The poll suggests 31% are opposed to the idea, while the remaining 27% said they are not sure. David Baxter, The Canadian Press, Ottawa.
2: That's the latest from the NBC Newsroom. 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Weather is next.
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2: Taking a look now at your Environment Canada weather forecast, beginning with the north central region, including La Ronge. Northeast, Pelican Narrow, Sandy Bay, Cumberland House, and Creighton. Northwest, Beauval, Buffalo Narrows, Isle of Grasse, and La Loche. Mainly sunny this afternoon with a high of 19. Tonight, a low of 9. Friday, mainly cloudy and a high of 22. Athabasca region, including Stony Rapids, Black Lake, Uranium City, and Fond du Lac, mainly sunny with a high of 18. Tonight, a low of +4. Tomorrow, periods of rain and a high of 13. Prince Albert, Saskatoon, and Regina, mainly sunny. Highs 23 to 27. Tonight, a low of 10. Friday, sunshine and a high near 27. Checking our temperatures from around the province. Stony Rapids and Black Lake are 16. Uranium City, Fond du Lac, and Wollaston, 13. Buffalo Narrows and the Battleford, 16. Meadow Lake is also at 16. Creighton, Flin Flon, and the Paw, 15. Saskatoon is 18 degrees. Regina and Yorkton, 20. Prince Albert, 19. And for LaRonge, Stanley Mission, and Grandmother's Bay, mainly sunny and 18 degrees.
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1: In sports, the Toronto Blue Jays will not be making a return to the postseason. The Jays dropped two games in a doubleheader to the Baltimore Orioles yesterday, meaning they were officially eliminated from playoff contention. Toronto now has the day off today before they close out their series with a weekend home series against the Cincinnati Reds. In the meantime, there are six playoff spots still in contention, with just four games remaining in the Major League Baseball season. That third American League wildcard spot hasn't been clinched yet, even though the Jays are out of the race. The Chicago White Sox lead with Texas by three games and Baltimore by another half game. In the National League, the Arizona Diamondbacks, Chicago Cubs, and Philadelphia Phillies are also jockeying for a playoff spot. The third week of the NFL season begins tonight as the Green Bay Packers host the Atlanta Falcons. Green Bay is 1-1 after a comeback overtime win over the New York Jets last week. Atlanta is 0-2 following a 34-3 loss to Carolina in their home opener. The Saskatchewan Roughriders, meanwhile, continue their season tomorrow with a stop in BC against the Lions. Riders head coach Corey May spoke with Riderville.com about the evolution of the tough BC Lions defense.
23: You know, you look at from a coaching staff experience, you got three guys who, you know, called defenses over there on their staff. So a lot of great minds, man. So it's a good people to I think, put out there, you know, from the office onto the field. They've been doing a really good job making it tough on offense across the league.
1: The game could prove to be a key one for both teams, with the Riders at 8-5 and the Lions close behind at 7-6. In news out of the hockey world today, the Professional Women's Hockey League announced their plans this morning to host an all-star event for the first

0: first time. It will take place on March 7th in Toronto. Players in their first PWHL season, regardless of age, will be eligible for the PWHL rookies team, while everyone else will be eligible for the all-star teams. TSN will provide English language coverage of the event, while Radio Canada will provide French language coverage. Well, that's NBC Sports. The Indigenous phrase of the day is next.
1: Northeast Saskatchewan for 50 years.
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4: Tulu glante.
3: Tulu glante.
4: Yeah, that's perfect. Tulu glante.
3: Tulu glante.
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7: 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Venice House, Prince Albert, Darren Tainlisi, 2 a.m. with an Saint Azuzi, Dean Zinotan, Ku, Switch LD, Zineke, Tazu Tazan, Darren Tainlisi, Casineo, Chico Darusiansen, Verbothide, 306-922-4222.
8: It's coming up to 12:44 on the North at noon. Leadership with Flying Dust First Nation and the Meadow Lake Tribal Council are speaking out regarding the death of a Saskatchewan mother and one of her newborn twins. Chelsea Bear died on August 12th, and her surviving infant daughter remains in intensive care. Her family and tribal leaders are raising concerns about the care she received during her pregnancy. Meadow Lake Tribal Council Chief Jeremy Norman spoke at a press conference this week in Saskatoon.
9: We had the family and Flying Dust reach out to the Tribal Council searching for answers as to how things unfolded at the hospital and how she was sent home and unfortunately how she passed, you know, and We reached out to SHA 2 weeks ago, and still no response. And we had mentioned that we were thinking about going to the press because we weren't getting answers, you know. But we let them know that this is what we thought about doing. And one of the SHA people that we're meeting with basically told us, keep quiet.

0: it, because it's so hard to get doctors in our region. It's so hard to get people to come and work in the north. You know, and that's not the answer that SHA should be saying. You know, we know we're limited in resources. Everyone from Meadow Lake goes to the hospital. You're going to wait 2, 3, 4 hours, you know, and there's resources that need to be pushed to the north. You know, all my children were delivered in Meadow Lake. Now we don't even deliver, is what I'm told. You know, it's like we're going backwards with resources to the north, and we're getting bigger. You know, it shouldn't matter if you're the mayor or you're the chief or whatever your standing may be. Everyone should be treated equally. You know, if you're sick, it shouldn't matter. Everyone deserves to have treatment. You know, when we have people that may be down in our society, people that ain't doing well, and people that are doing good, you know, but when you're sick, you need a doctor, you know, and that's why we're here today, you know, and we're not here to bash any particular person, you know, but there needs to be some changes, and we as First Nation people have health centers, we have nurses, we have some resources that can take away a lot of that pressure, you know, if SHA would work with us, if some of that responsibility could be given to the nations. You know, we're here for a better health system. We're here to make change, you know, and it's unfortunate things like this have to happen before we look at making change, before we really dig in to see what's the problem, you know, and we hope Chelsea's family gets some answers out of this. We hope that we can find ways to work together, you know, to improve. You know, we know that the resources are limited. You know, and we know that, you know, our people in the north, even with dialysis, people are traveling 3 days a week, you know, and 5, 6 hours one way. You know, it's, we see it every day, the resources that don't get put in the north, you know, so I want to thank the media for being here today, because you're going to help share that story of you know, why we're here today, and it's unfortunate, you know, that. Thank you.
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1: Gina has a special Honoring Their Spirits gathering, which will be held tomorrow. And it's taking place at 1770 Halifax Street. There'll be generational and intergenerational survivors of residential schools there who will share their stories. And you're invited to take part in an afternoon of listening, sharing, and healing. Light refreshments will

0: will be provided. And again, everybody is welcome to attend that. Honoring Their Spirits Gathering in Regina, 1770 Halifax Street. And it will be running tomorrow from 1 to 4 p.m.
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4: Bringing the agents into that experience, so the AI-powered defenses, so that the humans plus the agent can act on the same context.
3: With Tech Trends, I'm Brian Clark.
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7: Statistics Canada says retail sales for July were down 0.7%, with sales at general merchandise retailers falling 1.9%. A new Léger poll has found 43% of Canadians are in favor of having private operators for the airports in Toronto, Montreal, Calgary, and Vancouver. However, 27% of respondents say they don't know how they feel about the proposal or are unsure about it. The TSX was down just over 167 points at midday. The Dow Jones was down more than 347 points. The Canadian dollar traded for 70.71 cents U.S. Oil was up $3.62 U.S. at $95.78 a barrel. And gold was down $33.70 U.S. at $4,284.70 an ounce. From the Canadian Press Business Desk, I'm Lisa Laporte.
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1: It's 1 o'clock. It's 18 degrees in LaRonge, 19 in Prince Albert, 18 in Saskatoon, and 21 in Regina. Dan Said Lanate, and good afternoon. I'm

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0: Big River RCMP are asking for the public's help after an armed robbery at a business in Debden. Police say officers were called to the business at about 11 p.m. on Wednesday night. Investigators determined a man allegedly threatened an employee with a knife and stole cash before fleeing the scene in a truck. No injuries were reported, and the suspect vehicle is described as a gray Chevrolet Sierra, and the suspect is described as an adult male. RCMP say neither the suspect or the truck has been located, and anyone with information about the robbery or who witnessed the suspicious activity in the Debden area late on September 23rd or early September 24th is asked to contact Big River RCMP by calling 310-RCMP or Saskatchewan Crime Stoppers. The Saskatoon Police Service is hosting an Indigenous Recruiting Day October 2nd, and the event gives potential applicants first-hand look at forensic fingerprinting, shooting range demonstrations, and physical fitness testing. Saskatoon Police Constable Evan Pasternak says representation remains a core priority for the service.
3: We're following specific truth and reconciliation calls to action, and really highlighting that, you know, we need to be representative of our community, and we need to find, you know, that next generation of youth that are willing to represent our service and to make a difference in our communities.
0: Indigenous officers currently take up about 12% of the Saskatoon police force. And the Mohawk Council of Kahnawake has released preliminary results show high levels of lead in the air close to the community's high school. Kahnawake is a Mohawk community on the south shore of Montreal. Here's Canadian Press reporter Lisa Laporte.
4: The council says lead levels were on average 1.5 times higher than the provincial threshold when the wind was blowing west towards the community, but well below the threshold when the wind was blowing east, which was the case most of the time. The samples were taken in the eastern part of the community, close to an industrial area that includes waste management plants.
0: The community's high school is less than 1 kilometer away from the industrial area. Public health professor Marlene Rattel says the proximity of the school is a concern as younger people are more vulnerable to the neurotoxin effects of lead. The heads of two big American artificial firms and a Canadian computer scientist have pleaded with the United Nations to set controls over the burgeoning technology that they are designing in order to save the world. Canadian Press reporter Don Mitchell has details.
5: Anthropic's chief executive officer Dario Amade said AI could be of risk to humanity, while Canadian AI pioneer Joshua Bengio said the dangers are real. Meanwhile, Australia's Prime Minister Anthony Albanese says he's extremely concerned about OpenAI's security breach of a government website and that the artificial intelligence company took too long to reveal the incident.
0: All of them say safeguards need to be set up in order to prevent the technology from getting too powerful to rein in. And that's the latest from the NBC Newsroom. 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

0: Athabasca region, Stony Rapids, Black Lake, Uranium City, and Fond du Lac. Mainly sunny today, high 18. Few clouds tonight, low 4. Tomorrow, rain beginning early in the afternoon with a high of 13. Prince Albert and Saskatoon, mainly sunny today. Fog patches disappearing near noon and a high of 22. They're talking about becoming partly cloudy this evening, low 10. Tomorrow, mainly sunny, high 27. Regina, clearing early this afternoon, high 27. Clear tonight, low 12. Tomorrow, sunshine and a high of 27. Right now, Stony Rapids, 17. Uranium City at 13. Collins Bay, Wollaston Lake, 15. La Loche, Buffalo Narrows, 17. Meadow Lake, Green Lake, 18. North Battleford, 18. Flin Flon, Creighton, 15. Saskatoon, 20. Regina, 24. Yorkton, 22. Waskasoo at 18. LaRonge, 18. And Prince Albert, right now, 21 degrees.
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0: Jamie, looking for NBC Saskatchewan's Indigenous Radio Network. It's 1:15. It's Thursday. We're getting closer to that weekend already, right? What do you want to hear? Pick your place happening right now, which means requests up until 2 o'clock. I'm taking requests. I'll try to fit as many as I can in before we get to 2. But you got to tell me what you want first. Text me up, 306-425-4101. I need the name of the song, and I need to know who sings it. You can also head to our Facebook post about buying tires. Try not to sing along if you can. Anyway, you can post on there, too. One of those two ways, tell me what you need to hear.
1: We're on the phone with Nicole from Anderson Motors. And Nicole, some big deals going on right now, including it's the all-out clear-out at Anderson Motors on Rams and Ram heavy-duty pickups.
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3: And that's on the 2026 Ram 1500s. What about for Jeep buyers?
2: So we got 0% up to 84 months.
1: There's still lots of nice weather to come where you can drop the top and go for a cruise in your brand new Jeep. And Nicole, one of the things that I think a lot of folks like, especially our northern listeners and our northern buyers, is the fact that you can pre-arrange everything over the phone so that when they come in, it's walk in, sign some papers, and away they go.
2: You bet. We get everything ready in the finance department and to get the vehicle cleaned. If there's any accessories that need to go on, we get that handled before you come here. So basically just the excitement of buying the vehicle and getting out of the store as fast as you can, but also taking up care of your fuel and your hotel.
3: Walk in, sign the papers, and away you go. Let's remind folks.

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You're dangerous. It's Jer Carrier and Dangerous, NBC, Saskatchewan's Indigenous Radio Network. 121, it's Thursday, it's September 24th. Today is Kiss Day. Ooh, it's also National Punctuation Day and Gallbladder Good Health Day. Because if you don't have a healthy gallbladder, what do you really have?

0: Hank Williams Jr. with Family Tradition, NBC Saskatchewan's Indigenous Radio Network. Hey, it's 129. It's Thursday. Cuffing season in play. Honestly, I don't remember ever hearing this term. Vogue explains cuffing season as the period of time between fall and the dead of winter when people start searching for someone that they could spend those long, frigid months with. Now, actually, Merriam-Webster just added to their dictionary cuffing season as an official term. And it turns out that if you follow along with the numbers from dating apps, it's legit. They took numbers from like Tinder and Match and OkCupid and a bunch of different ones. They analyzed the numbers and found that each year there is a notable jump in active users starting about mid-October. So right after Thanksgiving and into the winter months where people are just trying to find someone to stay warm with. It sounds like
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0: Black Eyed Peas, Missing You, NBC, Saskatchewan's Indigenous Radio Network. 143, it's your Thursday. This is kind of weird. Singapore, okay? If you happen to go to Singapore, they've just put in some new harsh rules. Even listening to loud music can get you a fine. Yeah, so even if you're on a bus streaming NBC on your speakerphone of your phone, you could get into trouble here. Bus passengers could be fined hundreds of dollars. They're saying there's a big crackdown basically on disruptive behavior on public buses and trains, I guess. But yeah, some of them are fines up to 5,000 Singapore dollars. I did the math on that. That's actually, it's pretty close, but 55 to 6,000 Canadian. Basically, if you're breaking rules. Now, not all, like, loud music isn't going to get you the 5,000. They're saying stuff like loud volumes, littering, eating or drinking on the bus could get you, like, a $500 fine. But it's, like, serious offenses, like soiling any part of the bus or causing danger to fellow commuters. That's what gets you the $5,000 fine. And this is pretty common in Asia, actually. They're pretty well known in Asia for the cleanliness, order, and efficiency. Bans on drinking and eating and playing music on board buses. In Japan, even, for example, it's actually considered rude to chat with fellow commuters. Yeah, so the rules are pretty tight.
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0: 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Yeah, so the rules are pretty tight.
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there, NBC, Saskatchewan's Indigenous Radio Network. 150, it's your Thursday. That's going to pretty much wrap things up for Pick and Play. Great job picking songs. I couldn't get them all in, but there will be more Pick and Play tonight between 8 and 10 o'clock. Be ready to go then. Before the 2 o'clock news, still have Najuan on the way. Right now, it's Dire Straits.

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1: It's 2 o'clock. It's 19 degrees in LaRonge, 20 in Prince Albert, 20 in Saskatoon, and 24 in Regina. Dance Atlanta, and good afternoon. I'm Amber Dawn with MBC News.
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1: It's 19 degrees in LaRonge, 20 in Prince Albert, 20 in Saskatoon, and 24 in Regina. Dance Atlanta, and good afternoon. I'm Amber Dawn with MBC News.
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1: Prince Albert police say a 14-year-old male youth has been charged with second-degree murder in connection with the death of Peyton Flett. The charge was laid by the Major Crimes Unit on September 24th, and police say the youth is scheduled to make his first court appearance in Prince Albert Provincial Court on Friday. The charges have not been proven in court, and police say the investigation into Peyton Flett's death remains ongoing, and investigators are continuing to seek information about her disappearance and the circumstances surrounding her death. Anyone with information is asked to contact the Prince Albert Police or Crime Stoppers. The Saskatoon Police Service is warning that a high-risk sex offender is residing in this city's area. Police say 42-year-old William Lee Persuain has a lengthy criminal history of sexual offenses, including violence with weapons, aggravated assault, and indecent acts against minors. He's considered a high-risk He is considered at high risk to reoffend. Police say Manitoba RCMP issued a similar public advisory in October of last year, but the man has now been relocated to Saskatoon area. Persuain is prohibited from attending public parks or swimming areas where children under 16 are present, as well as daycares, schoolyards, playgrounds, and community areas. A new report on child murder says institutional failures and warnings from mothers that officials dismissed play the role in the deaths of 8 children in Canada. Suzanne Zakour, the Director of Legal Affairs for National Association of Women's and Law, and she says the new report sends a message to Ottawa.
2: As the House of Commons Justice Committee prepares to study Bill C-223, the Keeping Children Safe Act, this report sends a clear message to the federal government. Children's deaths at the hands of their parents are not unforeseeable tragedies. They're preventable.
1: The report also says the concept of parental alienation is frequently invoked in Canada's courts. It says it's used by parties in child custody cases to explain why a child resists seeing a parent and to cast doubt on allegations of domestic violence. Maple Leaf Foods is betting the protein maxing trend will help drive a comeback for its Eve vegetable cuisine brand. Chief Operating Officer Adam Grogan says he sees growth among Eve core consumers, vegans, vegetarians, and flexitarians.
3: Did the category go through an acceleration and a decline? Absolutely did. Do I think that the long-term play of this category is here to stay and people's desire for better nutritional protein sources over the long haul? Absolutely, yes.
1: The launch comes as Maple Leaf announced it was consolidating its U.S.-based plant protein products facility earlier this year. And that's the latest from the NBC Newsroom. Remember, our news is available online anytime at NBCRadio.com. Weather's next.
4: 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Call volumes have gone up 40% since 2017. Chronic high vacancy rates mean that there are fewer ambulances and sometimes no ambulances available to respond to emergencies. Has enough been done to retain and recruit these professionals? Because the reality is, paramedics are not optional. 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

0: Regina, clear tonight, low 12. Sunny tomorrow, high, again, 27. Right now, Stony Rapids, 18. Uranium City, 15. Collins Bay, Wollaston Lake, 16. LaLoche, Buffalo Narrows, 18. Meadow Lake, Green Lake, 18. North Battleford, 20. Flin Flon, Creighton, 16. Saskatoon at 21. Regina, 25. Yorkton, 25. Waskasoo 19, LaRange 19, and Prince Albert right now, 21 degrees.
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0: Big Maroney and Beautiful Things, NBC Saskatchewan's Indigenous Radio Network. 214, not sure if you heard the big announcement earlier today, but Country Thunder headliner Megan Maroney going to be the big show on the Sunday night for Country Thunder in Craven. The full lineup, we don't know. They haven't announced that yet. The big announcement today was just for Megan going to be part of the show for the Sunday night. But yeah, other than that, we're going to have to still wait patiently. Ugh, waiting, am I right? By the way, Country Thunder this year going to be July 8th to 11th. I say this year, but I mean this coming year. So 2027, July 8th to 11th, be ready.
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Hey, it's 2:20. It's your Thursday. This hour brought to you by Harold's Family Foods in Prince Albert's. Freezer meat packs, great way to stretch that grocery budget and get a variety of meat right at your fingertips. Fill up that freezer of yours. Edward Gamblin right now, dreaming, singing loser, NBC.

0: Ellen Langley, Love and Life Again, NBC, Saskatchewan's Indigenous Radio Network, 227. It's your Thursday. I'm Chris Knight. Exercising in the great outdoors, apparently way more beneficial than working out in the city or in a gym. Yeah, I mean, obviously, that's not always going to be possible, right? But if you can get active in green surroundings, they say this improves mood, reduces stress levels, improves heart rate compared to exercising indoors or in urban areas. This was a study that was actually published about this. It showed that 1 hour of brisk walking in the forest or on a beach or even at a park, actually, you know what? If you can find a park in your city, then that can help too. It reduces stress hormones, improves mood, and makes exercise easier to enjoy.
1: Well, fans have David and Kuki, Magamuch Manamaga, Niogis, and I've got Nistan and Niosap, Yakamau Yagawa, Nimitahamui Pisim, Yagom Manamaga. 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

Blue Moon Marquee and Red Dust Rising, NBC Saskatchewan's Indigenous Radio Network. Hey, it's 2:38. Last night's Far North Radio Bingo had to get postponed due to technical difficulties that we were having. But there's also no Far North Radio Bingo for next Wednesday. That's because of the National Day for Truth and Reconciliation. So that's going to be bumped back yet another week. 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Next Wednesday, that's because of the National Day for Truth and Reconciliation. So that's going to be bumped back yet another week. 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Maren Morris right now with Rich.

0: Dolly Parton, 9 to 5, NBC Saskatchewan's Indigenous Radio Network, 245. I don't know if you recall this. Bus Radio Network, 245. I don't know if you recall this, but Dolly Parton, 9 to 5, NBC Saskatchewan's Indigenous Radio Network, 245. I don't know if you recall this, but Jet ties in with the whole 9 to 5 thing because it's all about having a cup of ambition, and that's going to be the name of this stuff. We got word that she was having her coffee line using those lyrics, and the coffee will be available. Okay, it's actually, it first landed at Dolly's Tennessean travel stop earlier this summer, but this would be an opportunity to buy it. It'll come in like whole bean, ground, and even K-cup varieties if you need to get yourself a cup of ambition, right? Dark, medium, and light roasts. Like, this is going to be like a full line of coffee available.
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Johnny Reed and A Woman Like You, NBC, Saskatchewan's Indigenous Radio Network. 2:51, it's your Thursday coming up. Got your 3 o'clock news package and Denny Honey coming in just a few moments as well. How about a little Garth Brooks?

0: Day. You know the words to this one, right? You gonna sing along? Sing along loud, NBC.
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1: It's 3 o'clock. It's 19 degrees in LaRonde, 21 in Prince Albert and in Saskatoon, and it's 25 in Regina. Dance Atlantite and good afternoon. I'm Amber Dawn with MBC News.
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1: Prince Albert police say a 14-year-old male youth has been charged with second-degree murder in connection with the death of Peyton Flett. The charge was laid by Major Crimes Unit on September 24th, and police say the youth is scheduled to make his first court appearance in Prince Albert Provincial Court on Friday. The charge has not been proven in court yet, and police say the investigation into Peyton Flett's death remains ongoing, and investigators are continuing to seek information about her disappearance and the circumstances surrounding her death. Anyone with information is asked to contact the Prince Albert Police Service or Crime Stoppers. The Saskatoon Police Service is warning that a high-risk sex offender is residing in the Saskatoon

0: area. Police say 42-year-old William Lee Perswain has a lengthy criminal history of sexual offenses, including violence with weapons, aggravated assault, and indecent acts against minors. Police say Manitoba RCMP issued a similar public advisory in October of last year, but the man has now relocated to the Saskatoon area. Perswain is prohibited from attending public parks or swimming areas where children under 16 are present, as well as daycares, schoolyards, playgrounds, or community centers. The federal justice minister has ordered a decades-old murder case back to an appeal court. Odelia and Narissa Cuisance have their convictions for a 1993 murder reassessed. The minister says new information shows the two sisters from Saskatchewan may have been subject to a miscarriage of justice. James Locker is a lawyer for Innocence Canada and for the two sisters. He says the Indigenous sisters were unlawfully kept for days in RCMP custody and questioned by white male officers.
1: So they were particularly vulnerable to the pressures of being in the RCMP detachment for all that period of time. And it just heightens the likelihood, as we say, that their confessions were false.
0: Locker says the date for the trial is still unclear. For a species that is on the critical endangered list, news of a pregnancy of a lowland gorilla at the Wilder Institute in Calgary Zoo is big news. The zoo announced today that Dossie, a 25-year-old femella, is expecting a baby next early in the new year. Zoo animal care manager Yana Stewart says it's exciting.
2: It is a very important milestone, not only for the species as a whole, but also for our efforts here at the zoo. It is quite an exciting time for Dossie and for the troop, and little Okabe will have some playmates in the future.
0: The last baby gorilla born at the zoo was the 3-year-old Okabe in 2023. And that's the latest from the MBC Newsroom. Remember, our news is available online anytime at mbcradio.com. And rolling into weather, taking a look now at your Environment Canada forecast. For the north central region, including LaRonge, northeast region, including Pelican Narrows, Sandy Bay, Cumberland House, Creighton, northwest region, including Beauvel, Buffalo Narrows, Isle of Crosse, and La Loche. Today is going to be clearing with a high of 19. Tonight will clear and there will be a low of 9 degrees. Friday will be mainly cloudy with a high of 22. For the Athabasca region, including Stony Rapids, Black Lake, Uranium City, and Fond du Lac, today is going to be mainly sunny and a high of 18 degrees. Tonight's going to be clear and there's going to be a low of plus 4. Friday, there's going to be periods of rain and a high of 13 degrees. For Prince Albert and Saskatoon, today is mainly clear or sunny and a high of 23. Tonight is clear and a low of 10 degrees. And Friday will be mainly sunny with a high of 27. For Regina, today is clearing at the high of 27 degrees. Tonight will be clearing up and there will be a low of 12 degrees. Friday will be sunny and a high of 27. Looking at temperatures around the region, there's no weather alerts in place. Going to the current temperatures, Stony Rapids is sitting at 18 degrees. Uranium City is 15. Collins Bay, Wollaston Lake is 16 degrees. Buffalo Narrows, La Loche sitting at 18. Meadow Lake, Green Lake is 19. North Battleford, 21. Flin Flon, Creighton sitting at 16 degrees. Saskatoon is partly cloudy and 22. Regina is mainly sunny and it's getting warmer. It's up to 27 right now. Yorkton is 25. Waskasoo Lake is 19 degrees. And LaRonge, mainly sunny and 20. And here in Prince Albert, it's partly cloudy and 22. Now stay tuned. Up next is David and the Denihoni.
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1: 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Statement and now then on Totino whatever yas be at here got tilts into your knowledge northern to southern midship the soto it at on e la society dot sk dot ca Northern Lights Casino Nukrat Hisi 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Eske Dijazel Sonoset Hazuta as the MBC Delehodni Hurusta Kusaska Tunes and Kambichu Kabitanodre Kabi Azi Edri September Claims Helper Sessions at a lacrosse school settlement base. Air Janit Yelase, Francis Morrison Public Library, Bisai, 25th to 26th, Honenna ni Aunce, Son Lazar, Tisot, and Tin Tisot La, Ku September 27th, 1 to 5, Ase, Air Las, Francis Morrison Public Library, Nutedi, Rus Ide, Nelot Ide Toja, Al Cross School, 9 Dede, Thoughts in 1860 to 1976. That is some. Tambanoni dihonias compensation. Equi da claim helpers. Then it's radnias. Go altan and athe dear Sancha. Ain't kill us to pine house, but in cherry with the coins and Kusaskatoni, you don't on Dondi Dadri Zauha. Begarus Kurut, the 1-833-700-7458. Then you ought here, so Saskatoon and a seek a bitch of a bit of law the rem. Could PAGC the recorder say Quihal Isadri, community youth participation. Poster root is Doril Isan, but Dore Aha, 3 Salon, September 30th. Could Dri Basin, I said this, every child matters, September 30th, you have Dore Asi, Co Netsi. Poster Honest not $100 to Niasi. Ages 5 to 7 is kidnos on and now Taj Adalot, Taj Adalot, Dinj Adalot, Taj Adalot, and poster Osiade, I would say this is the truth. healthreception@pagc.net. September 28th, we're going to be known as a 5 o'clock deadline. Ages 5 to 17. September 30th, PAGC Health and Social Development. As you know, 10 to 4 National Truth and Reconciliation Day. PAGC Urban Services is at 12, 11 First Avenue West. Brent Salbert is at Jean DC. The Entertainment and the Outlaws to Yvonne St. Germain guest speakers. So, PAGC, yes, you know, no artism. Already, now this is the whole need to tune down to us, you know, how big it was. Dene Anthem Dot Dila Edre, that is brutal, though, so it's only 2006. He, Tiavashon, Dene, Nitilo Ladishanarit Are, Nehani Tasi, Holy Sita,
0: NBC, Danahonike. NBC, Danahoni, with David McIntyre.

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5: It's at dinner, Tabets in La, Norisha, Kunt e dinner, but what hill is on mine, Northern Saskatchewan, son, then a Kunt e, the Cotorelia, what hit a neat e, the gate dew, teeth and the neat, as it, then it's a niha, but we are Nadoha, energy board diha, it's in none, no, it's a dide, tunnels in Kamako, Tala only, a jump, KamakoNorth.com/careers. Hello, this is the NBC Dinah Nurut Sikuta Honinowitzi. Sino Hapi was T. Saskatoon Police Service, the Nazi Dinah, not on Asi, come B Friday, so today's Dine, Indigenous Recruiting Day. We don't so I don't even see applicants. Painish Yasa, but the second day fingerprinting, shooting out the direct area physical fitness testing. Constable Evan Pasternak do Indigenous involvement it's a hotha enyusim Indigenous officers to whom 12% next is a Saskatoon Police Force Hill. Members of Jones and James Smith Cree Nation the Pelko Dinanet and the Pitinstein got unha. You could say the Pitin pets animals a ye dal gede their property with them. Hukimak Gantunea T, Chief and Counselor at do safety concerns. O ase kuiha. Mantnadut the Nasi community members. Kuya community. Hudani then some bylaws. Mantu at ye aha. The fines then aunt aha. Hunat ide. Green Party Canada at the federal government. Gahatea tisa. Vinyatide a basi major projects legislation. Kuyinatide a. But in the Halyela, three major projects, and it's in Alya Canada Energy Regulator. Green Party, Donna Tay, Elizabeth Mayadu, Yagakotisa, Eyi, Neatide, but Onel Yalant, Ehelisa, endangered species, Oha. Kui, if a National Chief Cindy Woodhouse, Nipanagadu, E. Bill C-39, Eyi, the First Nation Rights, Visit D. Hasi, Henny. Mohawk Council, Ganawage, what's in, air quality, air community, then, Gani testing, Horeti, Sadati, high levels, lead, at Dautere, the high school ga, Kui school, 1 kilometer, on his Salisam, Oneka, your industrial area, what's in, Ku public health official, Aratu, Tenekode, younger people, a Bahonel, Yanat, Ilse, negative effects, ye led basi tati. Lloydminster RCMP, the Nazi, the Nathan suspect, Kadanet, Hassin, Sandane, Heskat, ah, signs that it could see hiring lads and think red, the Nazi, the Nathanai, Tisa, Janine Deloha, 50th Avenue, 47th Street, Ga, Queer, Noninanak, Belgae, Telequaza, Heskado, a year best Osni dati. We victim dant, he see Nolan Whitstone, Lloydminster, Otse. Nadunesh Yaratu Dunana Bagaya Randy Liso Herka Bakunet Hasim. Baniat Hiha, second degree murder oha. Utaiga Gol Yasi, Tasenli. Lloydminster RCMP to Crime Stoppers, then the Okinoitz Edisim. Lawyers, non Ditan Hatayas Tisa final arguments at the appeal hearing Bazi, Nahotse Police Chief in Tani Regina. With Saskatchewan Police Commission, don't be nidatsiasa a bereti bazi Farouk Sheikh onto ho ahade. Kutero bereti nisa donis int a coest in osari la dati misconduct and three inappropriate text messages on la. Who Sheikh's lawyer at do a former police chief est in osari leni. Poor decisions, colo misconducta, hostile henni, co. And Sago Genesis decision or Seoha. Manitoba government be done at some bant aha compensation and at this, not done at any you. Taunuk and in delu and nant he. Totunena, Sastunena, none who there some. Who Terotse 2024. A bont o apology bant, Premier Wapkanot bits him. Kobold und Nakebechenas Ansi Salona Limilton Babant Ansan Provinzuze. We not done a bequensen, Ashianisan, Hospitalose, wrong families, then we are not here. He dealini, Anisile desto, the DNA test, Aliao desto. Queer Honis is Salotin Honigios, Heroes, and it all is John Old Inule, NBCRadio.com.
3: Kadru Yonsa Union Arutil, then Nanutidat and another Adalan Nasi, Hotke Power the Sandanutson, a Yerda Yino Hotke Horelia Haladoke Adalo Nasi. A Dure Union, Danti Hadalan Nahade, Benefitsu at Alanets in Si Hotke, Beginel Niha Thouts and a Bas Haladalan now, the workplace do Adalo Nasi a Benefitsun loan, a see the Tam of Nuhabek, a Dihada Dila, employer the Daha Asigan, Ilanari Nida, a year dead in Upahel Kognat Dehala, QP Hulia of Saskatchewan, Gaya, a U Anzi Union at Chala, a Yai Hutu Noledaha. Agalo snada nu sende asumba guru sha nu sende choose qpsk.ca nu inole.
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5: Ta ta nisni asi azaze kutlai tin basino habge was teen environment Canada badagar asi onaru horecha ho kau sandy bay Cumberland aus creighton ya tat and the to the college cho ko cho ko hi teles to 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Edel. Capiac or do tie charles and on Edel. Prince Albert Saskatoon, don't tell it, he got to disear the Honen Nautzen, Honedel, Capitze, Alasi, Nonen Nask, Ed Dionzen, Honedel, Hassi, Co Regina, don't care the air, the Cotodi, clear skies, he are Sisi, Nakitra, the Lotzen, Honedel, Hassi, Capitze, Alunen Nark, Ed Housen. Netherlessy. Chapters though, and what done, no have give us today's charts and say, I'll say, skitty jarlots and on Ether. Things that you brought Hadaz to the season, I'll get the jarlots and a catton and not a chinas got cruel nothing. So Kidaton, I'll get Hadazlots and no Nasi to brought Hadaz to the season, a kitchadal de chinas got cruel not. I'll twit to Collins Bay, it's last each other and Nasi to brought a dazzle to the sea, or then, and they turn as a gun. Corral Naco choice to hit Hillas Twitz and escape each other, and on either Luyas Nil Skis, or Twitz or a squitzer, I'll say, short hunter other, and on either, say, yes, of the little skis. I busy, these are little not high, Bechonaze, Dechonaze, Conoelna, Bechonaze, and arrest DC. North Battleford said, I'll say, Doran, I'll start on either, and Nasi to brought a dazzle to the little skis, Eddie. Considered out a scene of a key environment Canada, but I got a Edra MBC, then a hornie, eh? 89.9, this is Hilly Nabari, Jerige. Already, see the Horelia, so don't say again. Gia Hon Lionason, 999 QG, Banast Salo, Darit Uru, what all she does, Gia Bazette, Saskatoon. Yare si si ya nos inoresi ten fonali hasi tetini ya usita no sale sanea si si west side jie hare si si genile genie se ire se gil kusote asi si Alrighty. Those kids who look at hello, sorry, I saw no rest yesterday. Two has a Tantrako Yishan Gadisini Adelaja. Now, all right. Jason R. Martin, I had Geno Stole, but Aurelia Adri, Shan Bunagani, you need Kissitan to you once. Ah, it's Jazzy Dilundi, Jazzy Ilya. Econo Otlango Nae Inseco, Tantoe Aurel in a Mont Elinia, Adri Shan, sidewalk, downtown. NBC Denihoniga.
7: Celotine, David, Horotese, NBC Denihone K.

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Now he's on that outbound train, heading for those heavenly gates. I was walking one day on a sidewalk downtown.

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2: 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Sosa, O Andari Disi, Tanwal Yusequi School at Andelu, Sekwi Honel Tantano, the Tano Hel Atala Naha, Yorel Yuan, Edridan Lisi, Athabasca Denison Cline Education Authority.
3: Da Conan Leonil Drone on 30, Nene no Hetau, a son of the deal, Hogata, Nanayatu, Abuse Ai, Wascoosis Safe Shelter, Da Cozi, Hoala, 306-236-5570, Gosim Pizaniauti, Wascoosis Safe Shelter, C, Lo Twedzen Hoasa. 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
2: To Prince Albert, October is it how the schedule ta. 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Training.

0: kaas. 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Dene Janate Tenst Huetzen Wollaston Lake Chu Hatchet Lake First Nation. Ataneko Selide and Nanu Seho Asen. Sas tell Internet Chu Home Phone Services Edritzen Infinite Network. October Esotranch Adal Ultrachantu Ko Selide Services Alan Nahelis Huta. 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Appointment Hutsiha E Ananu Aha. Internet to home phone services. Dridantuho I existing network thanks to Hatchet Lake First Nation began others in October so touch other hultare yet went down a course 1-800 says tell Janioski don't sinike appointment hustiha kui 1-800-727-5835.
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2: Also nicht von mir halt hier. Ich bin die Hone in der Hotzese. Ich bin halt hier an der Sonne. Der in sich Teams gab Virtual Meetings. 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Fast den Sachs ist es. Ich bin den Sachs. Also dann. Ich bin halt der TRD. Ben Garu, Lance, Alan Adamu, Valerie Wudu, Kathleenu, it's Gabrielle. He must see Dubinistan. Don't do not say that niha. Don't do Halia Nayanti, the Ain singer. Hey, Bande Eltiade, October 8 and 9 in the conference. Then a voice is only like during her group. He called ye Toyania, then a voice is only her. Yeah, Yati Base. I couldn't see but I can eat there though April the meeting in later saying a bagar like you'd see not to send on it as a yeah tibas at the tao eat and then so see not day don't eat okay I'm your line at the but said it do and then they said they have Tamisi Baza Dinyai. Ola it conference October 8 and 9, ya Plaza 88, the poster galetlisai, the Astane Bukahilyani, I Bahamislini, catering the Bukahilyao, it microphone su speaker su conisi bazet and the Notsedan Yasi the Astan Bukahilyalai. Ya in Ziginai and T one day I kisa. It's a registration fee and the Hilyade poster the galetlisi a three-sound-to-five-day regular registration lab. After the day, elders. After the day, $205 like the not niha. The two registration to see. It's not bad. It's not bad. It's not bad. It's not bad. It's not bad. And yet, presenters, the door in here. So, October 8 to October 9. So, maybe at least 20 presenters, not that, huh? Just a rough number here. And the presenters, either Thursday or Friday, But he presented the LLC. We're going to share that information to a sale to. He sent him it on the schedule. He'll see the agenda. October 8th. 7 o'clock at Lertila, a Dene drumming to when you see Basse, a lasso, a stilanti, that's a general to a Dan Alcala, a Hunsi, some Senunit Ahi, Banda Eltila. It ain't not Nile, not Nile, Tana Taylor in sea, a Babanunit Alai. Yet it anotada Nidor in sea, Notana Eskuto, to a poster get busy, a Alan Chunozida, I know the Eltide. During those days, as soon as two registration unit on a Tata Desk Ela, a Danidori in Lai, come see Basi Bade Elchi Lai. This is our first time on Ela, the Tenonit Ai. A sadale tau, a sung, a sedate du, quadibasi, the zoom halai. See ban las nare, tadnerant yalai. See ban la da, astansi, sahi, sinada, tantu, tenunit aha. A sune at tinunit aha, teamska, August 20th, plastis artiska, ane at ti, nobade el tiha. A ye betten the day at tiha, bade el tire, tabazi. Facebook we're going to see a call out to the presenters that the presentation that CSE a nunes kisil tini e bararha at the then a tea the hina color and this it yeah the tea the doors are see and now to tiny somebody yes yeah tea the doors are a 20 base color then a sulchine base a soon sound real enemy. That the other LC Nick Basi that do that they now can see a the Babanonit out and a Yatiad on El Tanit Secur Kunat Day the immersion program. You can see Basi one day LTU Alfred, I have a lot of data. Yeah, working with indigenous elders who the Bande LTLI. Now, here, like, technology, door I don't do, yeah, Tidali. Hill true, but God knew that it's who can see Basse, don't do direct Italy. He did a hearing on the LT lines again. BC is another one, something in that day, he made a TA documented us and he did not tell quasi Gary Hulley a. So then they have seen your presentation has here. Are you seeing it in it? Okay, Alan, I honest, I go share and not deal. So at least for 10 we can deal. I didn't not do the other. I see I didn't record a day later. You couldn't see, but the diary done a lie. I didn't presentation has seen there. You bagar a sedate. Only see that do, but I really see at their conference noon. Are don't e baril then her in see. A not do but don't see a conference in Njade, and Nelson Njade, Ambalel and Nasi, Aslanuto, the Kuto, a hiring lana the day, but don't see a day in his only. Yeah, the Bande El Chinia Sam, the meeting later in the airport, yeah, don't do hiring live, don't do committee of Tleha, networking, Kessa, a plan of Tleo strategic plan, community, a honey bus, Basiba Yatiha, a ye. The Tedros Ade, then the, you know, Nazunai, Padast, Eu, Noyati Bazet, Yade, Tide, Tantus, and Unit Aha, Ide, the Bagar, the Yadalita, all I. So it, Nundi Hala, yeah, August, September, Asa Ade, Alai, so as soon as he's in Unit Aha, can it delay. Cordelia, is about that Bade, El Chila, media, her Nide, Nahi, Facebook, the Santa, but you can see. But that are I the record alia on her. A dear that do but the real day, they need the nila, don't do it at that nearly see, honey, on the STD, you know, then a sound, you know, not at that need the real in a saddle eight dare, don't do, and they the hilt you, bande, el tione, sin on it, and late on the bath it, seek an eight day in the other, plenty have meeting no need on here, nay at Tennessee. A dear conference no need I, a dinner. I don't even see, you know, no, it's a near day, don't do, no, it's a newly, no, but don't you lose the data on the sion, huh? You know, at their sending with I, then in Yadan in Tasa, the Babasi, sending with Aha, a day, don't do, but our real there, you see. Kinezo Hil Yade, Samba Hil Chine, are you seeing? Samba, but our real Aha, then how you will like, not they see workshop, the Linonitao, Balatale Tao, they don't do it, but our Diha. A coni basil in some by Hilton in the Zoma. I don't want someone who's in a lot, a he sponsored the Linty within a day, Elkialano said Aniha. We nation the Halano was in Niai, told Nea Tinunitani. The next gen truth, the Tat, Banderson said I knew Sat, Eric Sylvester Hill Alana, the Maladin, who you don't hear Shinasta, seems so. Yeah, a Ontario's indeed, but then a Tia. Translations to say it in the same linea. There is a new seat, but they is here soon, but all as naha. Don't they eat a conference thing to leader, they eat a presenter's topic to a barana snare, a thing. But then email they say, I didn't eat an idol in sea. A tarl use an old sino hanak a sane, nahibit dima, but dima tons up. Hola eat an idol in sea. Then a presentation of serial in day. The Nahale Estiha. Yet, Connie then says, is any serial in the Bayestia on. So, the Bayat 306-425-8393. Then, I saw Sene, that's the rest on sea. There, but my calendar, no, all out, or not a garden in the Bande of Tide, not daily date, and the only taste of date, Tiha. What's in the sense of saying here?
1: 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Hey.

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1: It's 4 o'clock. It's 20 degrees in LaRonde, 22 in Prince Albert and in Saskatoon, and it's 27 in Regina. Dance Atlantite and good afternoon. I'm Amber Dawn with NBC News.
2: The news is brought to you by Northland Ford in Flin Flon, the dealership that's in the north.
1: He's in LaRonde, 22 in Prince Albert and in Saskatoon, and it's 27 in Regina. Dance Atlantite and good afternoon. I'm Amber Dawn with NBC News.
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1: At the Major Crimes Unit on September 24th, and police say the youth is scheduled to make his first court appearance in Prince Albert Provincial Court on Friday. Police say the investigation into Peyton Flett's death remains ongoing and the investigators are continuing to seek information about her disappearance and the circumstances surrounding her death. Anyone with information is asked to contact the Prince Albert Police or Crime Stoppers. The Saskatoon Police Service says Indigenous recruitment continues to be a priority for them. And that's why the police service says they are hosting the fourth event, Indigenous Recruitment Day, on next Friday, October 2nd. Saskatoon Police Constable Evan Pasternak says Indigenous representation on the police service is a core priority.
4: We're really pushing to find, young Indigenous people that have an interest in policing and really assisting them to become the next group of officers to lead our communities.
1: Constable Pasternak says past recruitment days have inspired many past attendees to take the leap. Saskatchewan's police watchdog says there was no wrongdoing by officers after a man evaded police but was later found dead in a sewage lagoon. The Saskatchewan Serious Incident Response Team says the findings were part of an investigation into the death that occurred 2 years ago. It says the man was stopped by police on a highway outside of Saskatoon because his truck taillights were not working. He drove off and police followed him but did not start a chase, and the man was found dead the next morning in a sewage lagoon with cocaine in his system. The members of James Smith Cree Nation are being warned to keep their dogs secured. They are being asked to ensure that their animals are prevented from escaping their property. Chief and council say that there are safety concerns for children, elders, and other community members. The community is considering bylaws and enforcement measures and fines for repeat violations. Two Saskatchewan sisters convicted of killing a man in 1993 will have their cases reconsidered. Odelia and Narissa Cusants were convicted of the killing of a 70-year-old in his Kamsack home. The federal justice minister says there's new information that suggests there could have been a miscarriage of justice in their case. James Lockyer is a lawyer for Innocence Canada and for the two sisters. He says the information relates to how white male police officers treated the Indigenous sisters.
5: The police sort of questioned them at will over those days while they were locked up in the detachment cells and surrounded purely by white male police officers. And we've discovered some more information in that regard.
1: Lockyer says he's not ready to discuss the information yet, but will be presenting it to the Saskatchewan Court of Appeal. A new report on child murders says institutional failures and warnings from mothers that officials dismissed display the role in the deaths of 8 children in Canada. The report analyzes the deaths in 5 different cases, including that of 4-year-old Kira Kagan. She was found dead alongside her biological father in a manner said to be consistent with murder-suicide. Philip Bader, a family lawyer and Kira's stepfather, spoke about the case.
6: 2 days before the murder, the child protection worker called us to say that the father was displaying behavior consistent with fathers who harm or kill their own children, yet they did not act. We were forced and directed to permit Kira to be in her biological father's care unsupervised.
1: Viter says the judge concluded that while the evidence was persuasive, the issue wasn't urgent and child protection authorities could intervene in the meantime. And that's the latest from the NBC Newsroom. Remember, our news is available online anytime at NBCRadio.com. 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
7: In sports, the third week of the NFL season kicks off tonight as the Green Bay Packers will play host to the Atlanta Falcons. Green Bay is 1-1 after 2 weeks on the season following a comeback overtime win over the New York Jets last week. Meanwhile, Atlanta is searching for their first win of the season after falling 34-3 to Carolina in their home opener. The Toronto Blue Jays are off today before they finish their season at home against the Cincinnati Reds over the weekend. The Jays were officially eliminated from postseason contention yesterday with a doubleheader loss to the Baltimore Orioles. In other news in the sports world today, Dale Hawerchuk is once again the leading scorer for the Winnipeg Jets. The Jets and the NHL announced that the franchise's official statistical history will now include both eras of the team. Hawerchuk was a star on the original Jets franchise, but his team records moved to the desert when the team located to Phoenix in 1996. Well, that's NBC Sports. Weather is next.
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0: Rapids 18, Uranium City showing 16, Collins Bay, Wollaston Lake 17, La Loche Buffalo Narrows 18, Meadow Lake Green Lake 19, North Battleford 21, Flin Flon Creighton 17, Saskatoon 23, Regina 27, Yorkton at 26, Waskasoo showing 19, LaRonge 20, and Prince Albert right now 22 degrees.
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0: Gear up for the end of the workday. It's your haul home brought to you by Knapp Attraction in Prince Albert, Meadow Lake, Melfort, Tisdale, and Saskatoon. So word came down yesterday that Peter Byrne, singer from the 80s synth pop duo Naked Eyes, ended up passing away at the age of 74. There was a release about this yesterday saying he died peacefully in Los Angeles on Monday after a brief illness. He last performed, like Naked Eyes themselves last performed just this June. I didn't realize they had still been touring around. I mean, to be fair, keyboardist Rob Fisher, who was the other half of the duo that started it, I mean, he died back in 1999, but I didn't realize that Naked Eyes was still doing some touring around. If there's one Naked Eyes song that's going to stand out as like that song. Well, it's going to be always something there to remind me. And we're going to kick off your haul home with that one. NBC.

0: Crystal Shawanda, What Do I Have to Do? NBC 417 on your Thursday. It's your haul home. So I don't know if you happen to be in the Regina area. I don't know. Did you notice the big police presence around Elphinstone and Sask Drive? This would have been right by Mosaic Stadium, I guess. Apparently, 10 a.m. on Wednesday, there was according to police, they had to do a statement go out talking about some possible remains, human remains that they had found. They said in their statement, it's not clear if they're human remains. Work's being done to make the determination. The investigation was actually being conducted by the Major Crimes Unit. Turns out it was just some calcified metal. But they did bring the crews out. Like, it took them a few hours to realize it, but fortunately, it was just some metal. Just some metal that got calcified in the ground. So, yeah, there was nothing actually there. They have since updated. I'm just saying there. At first, it seemed like super weird. Was it an old Bomber fan? We didn't know, right? Now we know.
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0: Nirvana, Come As You Are, NBC Saskatchewan's Indigenous Radio Network. 4:30 on your Thursday. It was 35 years ago today, 1991. Nirvana's breakthrough album, Nevermind, gets released. Also on this day in history, September 24th, looking back, 17 years ago, 2009, on his 19th attempt, Ozzy Osbourne finally passes his driver's test. He celebrates by buying a new Ferrari, which he gets in an accident with the following year. He didn't prove he passed well. He just passed. 19 years ago, in 2007, The Big Bang Theory premieres with the theme song written and recorded by the Bare Naked Ladies. 23 years ago, in 2003, Gordon Lightfoot is inducted into the Canadian Songwriter Hall of Fame. 35 years ago, 1991, Red Hot Chili Peppers released Blood Sugar Sex Magic, containing the hits Under the Bridge and Give It Away. That album sells over 10 million copies worldwide, and it makes the group a bona fide headliner. 38 years ago, in 1988, Bobby McFerrin's Don't Worry, Be Happy becomes the first a cappella song to hit number one on the Billboard Hot 100. 49 years ago, in 1977, just barely a month after his untimely death, the first national Elvis Presley convention takes place in Memphis. And 59 years ago today, 1967, the Beatles film the dance scene to their song Your Mother Should Know. That's from their film Magical Mystery Tour. Now, Paul McCartney stokes the rumors that he's dead by wearing a black carnation while the other guys all wear red. Quite the controversy. But there you go. That's what was going on today in music history.
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5: It's commonly believed that Indigenous people of the Americas did not have access to metallic items until the arrival of Europeans, that they only had tools and weapons made from stone and particularly flint. That is simply not true. In the north, among Inuit and Dene groups, copper was used, and evidence suggests it was used to produce a wide variety of tools about 6,000 years ago. The old copper culture complex, also known as the copper culture, refers to the items made by the early inhabitants of the Great Lakes area during a period that spanned several thousand years. Much of the evidence comes from dense concentrations of old copper finds in eastern Wisconsin. The metal was extracted, heated, and hammered into shape, forming axes, adzes, an array of projectile points like spearheads, as well as knives, perforators such as awls, harpoons, and even fish hooks. By about 1500 BC, a shift began from everyday utilitarian objects to items of personal adornment. This shift may have been brought about by social class development or stratification. After that, while copper continued to be used up until European contact, it was used sparingly, usually for symbolic ornaments. For NBC, I'm Eric Forbes in Regina.
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0: NBC weather, north, central, northeast, and northwest regions becoming cloudy tonight with a low of 9, clearing in the afternoon tomorrow, high 22. Athabasca region, a few clouds tonight, low 4, rain beginning early in the afternoon, high 13. Prince Albert and Saskatoon becoming partly cloudy this evening, low 10. Tomorrow, mainly sunny with a high of 27. Regina, clear tonight, low 12. Sunny tomorrow, high 27. Right now, Stony Rapids, 18. Uranium City showing 16. Collins Bay, Wollaston Lake, 17. La Loche, Buffalo Narrows, 18. Meadow Lake, Green Lake, 19. North Battleford, 21. Flin Flon, Creighton, 17. Saskatoon at 23. Regina, 27. Yorkton, 26. Waskasoo at 19, LaRange 20, and Prince Albert right now, 22 degrees.

0: Van Halen Dance the Night Away, NBC Saskatchewan's Indigenous Radio Network. 4:45, it's your Thursday. If ever you have thought to yourself, surely something must mark the end of humanity's intelligence, opportunities for the future, we've finally hit it. It has happened, my friends. Kraft Dinner has created a bubbly drink that you can sip on now. They've teamed up with a Canadian small business to create KD and Sully's Cream Soda. It's exactly as horrible as it sounds. Basically, it's a collaboration. They decided to take two nostalgic flavors, right? Classic cream soda and Kraft Dinner's unmistakable cheesy flavor, and bring them together in one unexpected can. That would be an unexpected flavor. I'm not going to lie to you. Like, if it was an unmarked can, I'm like, huh, I wonder what kind of pop this might be. Yeah, that'll make your socks roll up and down. I got to be, oof, right? It's like, and it's for, this is like a limited time only, which seems reasonable because even if it wasn't, surely they're not going to make enough money to keep making this stuff, right? KD and Sully's Cream Soda. It is available on the Sully website. More specifically, it will be here in early October. And then you can pick up the drinks at, apparently there's going to be some Walmart locations where you can get this. I'm usually up for trying some new things, right? Like I would give a lot of things a shot. This one, yeah, I'm pretty sure I am safe to say that I won't like it. Because there seems to be nothing about cream soda and Kraft Dinner cheese powder that seems like a winning combination. Like, none.
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Weekend Heartless, NBC Saskatchewan's Indigenous Radio Network, 4:51. It's Thursday. We're almost at 5 o'clock here. We got your 5 o'clock news package coming up. We'll pull that 5 o'clock work whistle in a few moments as well. Hey, by the way, this hour of the Hall Home, for your locally owned Knapp attraction stores, Cranberries, to get us closer to all that 5 o'clock stuff with Linger, NBC.

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1: It's 5 o'clock. It's 20 degrees in LaRonge, 22 in Prince Albert, 23 in Saskatoon, and 27 in Regina. Dancey Atlanta Day, and good afternoon. I'm Amber Dawn with NBC News.
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1: Prince Albert police say a 14-year-old male youth has been charged with second-degree murder in connection with the death of Peyton Flett. The charge was laid by the Major Crimes Unit on September 24th, and police say the youth is scheduled to make his first court appearance in Prince Albert Provincial Court on Friday. And the investigation into Peyton Flett's death remains ongoing. Investigators are continuing to seek investigation about her disappearance and the circumstances surrounding her death. Anyone with information is asked to contact the Prince Albert Police Service or Crime Stoppers. And the Saskatoon Police Service is warning that a high-risk sex offender is residing in the city's area. Police say 42-year-old William Lee Pearson, or Persuain, was, pardon me, let me start over. Police say 42-year-old William Lee Persuain has a lengthy criminal history of sexual offenses, including violence with weapons, aggravated assault, and indecent acts against minors. With all that, he's considered a high risk to reoffend, and police say Manitoba RCMP issued a similar public advisory in October of last year, but he's now relocated to the Saskatoon area. Persuain is prohibited from attending public parks or swimming areas where children under 16 are present, as well as daycares, schoolyards, playgrounds, and community centers. The federal justice minister has ordered a decade-old murders case into an appeals court. Odelia and Narissa Cusance will have their convictions for a 1993 murder reassessed. The minister says new information shows the two sisters from Saskatchewan may have been subject to a miscarriage of justice. James Lockyer is a lawyer for Innocence Canada and also a lawyer for the sisters. He says the Indigenous sisters were unlawfully kept for days in RCMP custody and questioned by white male officers.
4: So they were particularly vulnerable to the pressures of being in the RCMP detachment for all that period of time. And it just heightens the likelihood, as we say, that their confessions were false.
1: Lockyer says the date for the trial is still unclear. A new report on child murders says institutional failures and warnings from mothers that officials dismissed played a role in the deaths of 8 children in Canada. Suzanne Zakur is the Director of Legal Affairs for National Association of Women and the Law, and she says this new report sends a message to Ottawa.
5: As the House of Commons Justice Committee prepares to study Bill C-223, the Keeping Children Safe Act, this report sends a clear message to the federal government. Children's deaths at the hands of their parents are not unforeseeable tragedies. They're preventable.
1: The report also says the concept of parental alienation is frequently invoked in Canada's courts. It says it's used by parties in child custody cases to explain why a child resists seeing a parent and to cast doubt on allegations of domestic violence. Canadian astronaut Joshua Kutrick has always dreamed of going into space, and if everything goes to plan, he could fulfill that goal next week. The 44-year-old is one of 4 members assigned to NASA's SpaceX Crew 13 mission heading into the International Space Station. Kutrick says he is bringing back a pocket watch that the original Kutricks, who homesteaded in Alberta 4 generations ago, brought with them when they came to Canada from Ukraine.
6: So I think it's just this really important personal memento, but also a really neat metaphor for how
0: much the world can change because of technology, because of how we explore. So very special to me. And
1: the crew will spend 6 months at the station conducting experiments, doing research, and taking part in critical maintenance work. Now here's Lisa Laporte with the Canadian Press Afternoon Business Minute.
6: Experts are raising concerns over a proposed overhaul to the complaints process for air passenger service that includes a 90-day time frame for complaints. Law and aviation professors told Senate Transport Committee hearings this week that the would-be reforms could give airlines an edge over customers while failing to address the root causes of a massive backlog. And Starbucks has announced plans to close 250 stores in North America later this week. The TSX closed down just under 45 points. The Dow Jones was down more than 161 points. The Canadian dollar traded for 70.74 cents U.S. Oil was up $2.45 U.S. at $94.61 a barrel. And gold was down $20.40 U.S. at $4,298 an ounce. From the Canadian Press Business Desk, I'm Lisa Laporte.
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7: In sports, week three of the NFL season kicks off tonight with a clash between the Green Bay Packers and the Atlanta Falcons at Lambeau Field. The Falcons have got off to a rough start to the season, losing some quarterbacks to injuries and not yet finding the win column. Meanwhile, Green Bay is 1-1 following a comeback victory over the New York Jets last week. The Toronto Blue Jays will not be making a return to the postseason. They lost doubleheader games to the Baltimore Orioles yesterday, officially eliminating them from the America League wildcard race. The Jays will have the day off today before they close out their season with a home series against the Cincinnati Reds. In other news in the sporting world today, the Professional Women's Hockey League will host an all-star event for the first time in its league history on March 7th in Toronto. The league says the four-team three-on-three tournament will be held at Scotiabank Arena. Canadian, American, international, and rookie teams will face off in the competition. Well, that's NBC Sports Weather. Off in the competition. Well, that's NBC Sports Weather is next.
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Sandy Bay, Cumberland House, Creighton, and the Northwest region, Beauval, Buffalo Narrows, Isle of Crosse, and the Losh. Becoming partly cloudy tonight, looks like a low of 9, clearing in the afternoon tomorrow, high 22. For the Athabasca region, Stony Rapids, Black Lake, Uranium City, and Fond du Lac, a few clouds tonight, low 4, rain beginning early in the afternoon tomorrow, high to 13. Prince Albert and Saskatoon becoming partly cloudy this evening, low 10, mainly sunny tomorrow, high 27. Regina's going to be clear tonight, low 12, sunny tomorrow, high 27. Right now, Stony Rapids 17, Uranium City showing 16, Collins Bay, Wollaston Lake 17, La Losh Buffalo Narrows 18, Meadow Lake, Green Lake 19, North Battleford 21, Flin Flon, Creighton 17. Saskatoon 23, Regina 27, Yorkton 25, Waskasoo at 20, LaRonge 19, and Prince Albert right now, 22 degrees. Well, don't look now. It's the end of the workday. It's your haul home. And listen, before we take off, let's talk a little bit of weather here. We have had some, like, really warm stuff. Generally, so far, right? Like, we're nearing the very end of September, and the temperatures are, like, cool summer day-ish, right? I'm used to there being, like, a lot more frost this time of year. Now, according to senior meteorologists with Environment Canada, they're saying that currently the El Nino climate thing is still strengthening. Yeah, we haven't even hit the maximum intensity. That's supposed to show up between October and December. They're talking about like a seriously milder winter. That doesn't mean we won't have any kind of cold, right? Like, because where the jet streams are kind of moves north and south around, and like we'll have sometimes with cold conditions, we'll have sometimes with snow, but overall it sounds like it's still supposed to be a fairly mild winter. And I mean, it's been pretty mild getting into this so far, so I think that's okay. That's all right. We don't need the big long stretches of minus 40. If we can stick to the, you know, even minus 20s, I think that'll be okay. We'll see what happens, though. Hey, let's pull this 5 o'clock work whistle. Let's be done with the workday. Here we go. It's quitting time. Okay. We'll see what happens, though. Hey, let's pull this 5 o'clock work whistle. Let's be done with the workday. Here we go. It's

0: Smokey Campbell, Cars Collide, again and again, NBC Saskatchewan's Indigenous Radio Network. Hey, it's 519, it's Thursday. Word is, according to Warner Brothers anyway, that they are delaying Gremlins 3.
1: No!
0: I know. Listen, apparently it's going to be delayed from November 19th of 2027. To October 6th of 2028. It just keeps getting further and further back. They still have a lot of work to do on this one, though. So I guess that kind of makes sense. The first Gremlins, I mean, that was huge, right? They grossed $212 million worldwide with a budget of only $11 million to make the thing. But then they did that 1990 follow-up, Gremlins 2, The New Batch. And that tanked. Just did not do well, right? Only got $41 million for that one, but it was weird. I don't know. Hopefully Gremlins 3 actually pulls off pretty good. I don't know. They're going to be relying a lot on nostalgia on this one, so I guess we'll see.
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3: Today on Word of the Day, the word is burning. Abel, how do we say burning in Cree?
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3: Kwakotiu.
4: Kwakotiu.
3: Kwakotiu. I think I got that one pretty good. Burning in Cree. And Kevin, how do we say burning in Dene?
5: Horikan.
3: Horikan?
5: Yeah, Horikan.
3: Horikan. Yeah. All right. That is today's Word of the Day, burning.
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0: 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And the 1-Up Bonanza is at $3,051 numbers or less. 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

0: It's Beyonce along with Jay-Z, Crazy in Love, NBC 530. By the way, Beyonce and Jay-Z's Crazy in Love has officially entered YouTube's Billion Views Club. Now, this song was released in 2003. Okay, so this was a lead single for Beyonce's solo debut album, Dangerously in Love. It's been around for a while, right? Basically, this is the one that established Queen Bey as a solo artist, right? Outside of Destiny's Child, basically. The choreography in the video, Jay-Z's appearance, right? I mean, these were all building steps to greatness on this one. Crazy in Love, by the way, became Beyonce's first number one on the Billboard Hot 100 as a solo artist. Spent 8 weeks on top of the chart. It won 2 Grammys, Best Rap Song Collaboration and Best R&B Song, and was actually nominated for a 3rd Record of the Year that year. But yeah, 1 billion views on YouTube, and to be honest, I'm surprised it took this long.
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0: NBC weather, north, central, northeast, and northwest regions becoming partly cloudy tonight with a low of 9, clearing in the afternoon tomorrow, high 22. Athabasca region, a few clouds tonight, low 4. Rain beginning early in the afternoon, high 13. Prince Albert and Saskatoon becoming partly cloudy this evening, low 10. Mainly sunny tomorrow, high 27. Regina, clear tonight, low 12. Tomorrow, sunny with a high of 27. Right now, Stony Rapids at 17, Uranium City 16, Collins Bay, Wollaston Lake 17, LaLoche Buffalo Narrows 18. Meadow Lake, Green Lake 19, North Battleford 21, Flin Flon, Creighton 17. Saskatoon 23, Regina 27, Yorkton 25, Waskasoo at 20, LaRonge 19, and Prince Albert right now 22 degrees.
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MSNBC, 5:39 on your Thursday. This is interesting. Statistically, 47% of us have admitted to talking to this inanimate object. 47% of us. Do you know what it is? The ATM. 47% of us have admitted to talking to an ATM. Usually it's only when I'm angry that it happens, and the words I say are not repeatable. Take that, inanimate object. Omi, cheerleader, on your haul home, NBC.

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1: Tragically Hip, Blow It, High Dough, NBC, Saskatchewan's Indigenous Radio Network, 547. It's Thursday, and I got three things you did not know yesterday.
2: Nerd!
1: Ick being a nerd, NBC, yes. Three things you did not know yesterday. First one, bamboo. Fastest growing plant. It can grow up to 35 inches or 89 centimeters in one day. Like, picture that. A piece of bamboo growing almost a meter stick long. That's so weird. Second thing you did not know yesterday, bees, they have two different dance moves that they use when they communicate where flowers are located. I bet both of them are like absolute slappers, like when it comes to like some dance mix too, right? And the third thing you did not know yesterday, there are more trees on Earth, about 3 trillion of them. There are 3 trillion trees on Earth. That's more than there are stars in the Milky Way galaxy, which is about 100 to 400 billion. So, like, way more trees. We got lots of trees. There you go. Three things you did not know yesterday. The all-out clear out is on at Anderson Motors. 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The all-out clear out on now at Anderson Motors, Prince Albert. Online at andersonmotors.ca. 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

Rose and Bruno, you're hauled home, but stick around. The good news is Samantha Hilliard is going to help you through tonight. I'm leaving you a Sarita Ryder and Stompa. Have a safe one.

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1: From the National Newsroom of the Canadian Press, I'm John Kennedy. A day after Prime Minister Mark Carney told a U.S. media outlet that his government has studied the possibility of a U.S.-led military action against Canada, Defense Minister David McGuinty says all militaries analyze those kinds of risks. Canadian Press reporter David Augustine has the details on McGuinty's statement.
2: McGuinty is downplaying the significance of comments Carney made to the New York Times on Wednesday, indicating Ottawa has examined the possibility of American military action. Carney told the New York Times he would not discuss in detail what that examination involved, but suggested it would be irresponsible not to prepare for what he called extreme tail risk. McGuinty says it's normal for a country to do that, but the government would not be going into any detail about what such an analysis entails.
1: McGuinty also says Canada and the United States have one of the most important military relationships in the world, having cooperated for decades to keep North America safe. An Ontario police chief says searching the shooter's electronic devices could yield more insights into his motives for attacking a synagogue on Sunday night. Belleville Police Chief Murray Rod confirmed.